Ashley McBride performed that song from the stage of Royal Albert Hall last fall when the Grand Ole Opry took the show across the pond to London. And she told the very personal story about her middle school teacher basically telling her, you don't need to do a career in music. It's not going to work out for you. It's a long shot. There's no way this is ever going to be a success for you. And Ashley took those words and she kept them inside her, and it motivated her to become, well, Ashley McBride. She's a member of the Grand Ole Opry now and a hitmaker. And looking at the song itself, I love that it never really gives a grand speech about chasing your dreams. If you just listen to the lyrics, it gives you folding chairs in an empty room that somebody predicted and the singer who just kept showing up through it all. Bob McDill did something similar with our next song. He used radio voices, books, family, and the southern landscape to explain a man from the inside out. The song was recorded by the late, great Don Williams, called Good Old Boys Like Me. You're hearing it now on Pure American Country.

0: Don Williams, good old boys like me here on Pure American Country. I always loved hearing these stories from Bill Cody. He and I would talk off the air, and he told me one time about Don Williams coming in for an interview, and Bill asked him, said, where'd this gentle giant nickname come from? And Don Williams said, I don't really know. He said, I'm not that gentle, and I'm not that big. And I miss Bill so much. So many great stories that man had. Well, Ashley McBride led off this segment with Girl Going Nowhere. Two lives and not a wasted detail in either song. Well, Gary Stewart will start our next set. And from there, three men make a pretty convincing case that country songs are often at their best when the narrator accidentally tells on himself. We'll find out what that means next on Pure American Country. I'm Zach Bennett.
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Gary Stewart, she's acting single, I'm drinking doubles. Now, if there was a Hall of Fame just for country music titles, that one would probably be in there. And before Gary even finishes singing it the first time, you know the marriage is in trouble, you know the bar tab is growing, and you know that our narrator hasn't exactly chosen the healthiest coping strategy, for sure. Well, the next two guys are not exactly models of restraint either. Daryl Singletary's narrator would like us to believe there's no such thing as excessive fun, and then Cody Johnson's cowboy gets dumped and decides there's one item he absolutely intends to recover. Cody Johnson's latest, called Horseback, is on the way after you hear Daryl Singletary sing Too Much Fun. What's that mean anyway? Pure American Country.

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'Cause she's a gold digger with a quick trigger. 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
1: That's the new one from Cody Johnson called Horseback. And before that, you heard Daryl Singletary, Too Much Fun. Gary Stewart got us started. She's Acting Single and I'm Drinking Doubles. Three men just telling on themselves for about nine straight minutes there. Country music's always been pretty good at that, you know. I'm Zach Bennett. This is Pure American Country. Coming up, Tom T. Hall, Brandi Clark, and Trisha Yearwood. Three songs that prove the smallest details are usually the ones that stay with us. And stay with us on Pure American Country.
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Tom T. Hall, the year that Clayton Delaney died. You know, Clayton was based on a real musician that Tom knew while he was growing up. He was not a national star, simply the man nearby who made music feel possible. And most lives, you know, they don't look important from a distance. A good songwriter moves in closer. Brandi Clark does that with a working mother whose life is measured in responsibilities nobody else seems eager to pick up. And then we'll transition into a song from Trisha Yearwood that reminds us that sometimes one old song can bring back a place, a person, and a version of ourselves we thought had disappeared.

0: Those three songs had something in common. Trisha Yearwood, The Song Remembers When, Brandi Clark, Three Kids, No Husband, Tom T. Hall, The Year That Clayton Delaney Died. What they do well is they don't deal in generic people. They give us people or characters that we feel like we've met personally. And once a song can do that, man, it's awfully hard to shake. Coming up in just a bit, we'll take one more look back at our spotlight year of 1989, including music from Kathy Mattea. I'm Zach Bennett. This is Pure American Country.
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5: Zach Bennett here on Pure American Country, doing my best to keep Bill Cody's legacy alive here on this weekly show. Well, Roger Miller could create a whole character in less time than it takes most people to clear their throat. And Kacey Musgraves can do something similar. She can take a handful of details and give you an entire town. We're going to play a couple of songs from them back to back right here. Kacey's coming up after you hear Roger Miller and Dang Me on Pure American Country.
6: Well, here I sit high getting ideas. 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
2: 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Showtime, 5 until 6:15 p.m. on the Avenue of Flags stage. 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

One more stop at our spotlight year, 1989. John Vesner and Don Henry wrote this next song from the story of John's grandparents. Late in their lives, his grandmother was hospitalized with dementia and had stopped responding to nearly everyone around her. Then her husband came into the room. She looked at him, recognized him, and asked the question that became the song's title. This song never has to explain what lifelong devotion means. It simply lets us witness the moment when everything else had faded, but that connection was still there. From 1989, here's Kathy Mattea. Where have you been? On Pure American Country.

0: Rodney Crowell, after all this time following Kathy Mattea, where have you been? And you know, that's the other story of 1989 in country music that a lot of people forget. Yeah, that new class of stars was arriving. 90s country was just around the corner. But in 89, we had songs with enough truth in them to outlive whatever production style happened to surround them. You know, Bill Cody knew that those were the records worth keeping nearby, the ones that still have something new to tell you, even after you've heard them 100 times. That wraps up this edition of Pure American Country. I'm Zach Bennett, proud to continue the legacy of Bill Cody. Thank you for spending part of your day with me. Pure American Country, written, produced, and engineered by me, Zach Bennett. Our executive producer is Martin Davis. And until we meet again, take care of yourself and always, always keep a great country song close by. See you next time.
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Thank you for your tremendous response to all of our WXRL Ramblin' Lou tours. Hope to see you on the road again.

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Oh, he hates to leave her, but he's got another show to do. He knows she gets lonely, so he lets her know he's thinking about her. And though millions are listening, she knows who he's talking to.

He planned a surprise for the night of their first anniversary. He taped his show just so he could be home with her. The radio was playing, and as he walked in on her, her lover, he heard himself saying the last words that they ever heard.

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1: Now this here's a story about the Rock Island Line. Well, the Rock Island Line, she runs down into New Orleans. There's a big toll gate down there, and you know, if you got certain things on board when you go through the toll gate, well, you don't have to pay the man no toll.

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of water, mama, 2 feet high and rising. How high's the water, papa? She said it's 2 feet high and rising. But we can make it to the road in a homemade boat, 'cause that's the only thing we got left that'll float. It's all

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She said it's 3 feet high and rising. 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
1: AP News, I'm Marcela Sanchez. Rescue efforts continue in Colombia, even as officials acknowledge the likelihood of finding survivors from Monday's earthquake is dwindling. The AP's Ben Thomas reports.
2: The official death toll from the devastating 7.4 magnitude earthquake

0: Quake that struck Colombia this week has risen to more than 280. Still, nearly 350 people have been rescued. Search teams raising fists to call for silence as they listen for signs of life in the rubble. While the new president, Abelardo de la Espriella, says nearly 400 people remain missing, civilian-run databases put the number 10 times higher. The head of Colombia's disaster agency says while hope is dwindling, the search will not stop. In the meantime, tons of international aid has been flowing in.
1: Quedamos prácticamente sin nada.
0: Olga Janeth Castro in Cali says while she was left with nothing,
1: comida,
0: she's thankful for the food and clothing
1: ropita
0: that's been donated.
1: Gracias a nuestro Señor Jesucristo.
0: I'm Ben Thomas.
2: President Trump is ordering the U.S. Navy to return to an older system of launching jets off aircraft carriers. In 2017, Trump claimed the new technology was, quote, not good and doesn't have the power of the older steam systems in an interview with Time magazine. The new mandate would likely cost billions of dollars. The older system also takes more sailors to operate and is more difficult to maintain. World shares mostly fell, and U.S. futures are little changed after U.S. inflation data showed a better-than-expected improvement in July. Oil prices continued to climb after slipping 2% a day earlier. The winning ticket for the $1 billion Powerball jackpot has been sold in Illinois. The jackpot now resets to $20 million for Saturday's drawing. More stories at apnews.com. 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
2: The trial of the first man prosecuted for the murder of Tupac Shakur is set to begin Monday with Dwayne Keith D. Davis, accused of calling the shots if not pulling the trigger.
9: In Las Vegas, a jury has been selected for the trial of Dwayne Davis, an ex-gang leader accused of orchestrating Tupac Shakur's killing in 1996.
10: We're pretty much done for the day.
9: Attorneys spent 4 days selecting 6 men and 10 women for the jury. Opening statements begin Monday. Dozens of witnesses are expected. Attorneys say Sean Diddy Combs will not be called, and Death Row Records co-founder Marion Shug Knight, who's serving a 28-year sentence for killing a Compton businessman, says he wants no part of the trial. Knight survived the shooting. He was driving the BMW with Shakur in the passenger seat. Tupac died at the age of 25 during a fierce battle for dominance in the hip-hop industry and is still considered one of the most influential rappers of all time. I'm Jennifer King.
2: And I'm Marcela Sanchez, AP News.
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12: Yeah, Breaker 19, this here's a rubber duck. You got a copy on me, Big Ben, come on. Yeah, 10-4, Big Ben, for sure, for sure. By golly, it's clean, clear to Flagtown, come on. Yeah, it's a big 10-4 there, Big Ben. Yeah, we definitely got the front door, good buddy. Mercy sakes alive, looks like we got us a convoy.
13: It was the dark of the moon on the 6th of June in a Kenworth pulling logs. Cab over Pete with a reefer on and a Jimmy hauling hogs. We is heading for Bear on I-10 about a mile out of Shaky Town. I says, Pigpen, this here's a rubber duck and I'm about to put the hammer.

0: in for about 5 miles or so. 10, roger. Them hawks is getting intense up here.
1: By the time we got into Tulsa Town, we had 85 trucks in all. But they's a roadblock up on the Cloverleaf, and them bears was wall to wall. Yeah, them Smokies as thick as bugs on a bumper. 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I says, calling all trucks, this here is the duck. We about to go

0: Negatory, Big Ben. You're still too close. Yeah, them hulk is starting to close up my sinuses. Mercy's sake, you better back off another 10.
1: Well, we rolled up Interstate 44 like a rocket sled on rails. We tore up all of our swindle sheets and left them setting on the scales. By the time we hit that shy town, them bears was getting smart. They'd brought up some reinforcements from the Illinois National Guard. There's armored cars and tanks and jeeps and rigs of every size. Yeah, them chicken coops was full of bears and choppers filled the skies. Well, we shot the line, we went for broke with 1,000 screaming trucks and 11 long-haired friends of Jesus in a chartreuse microbus.
0: Hey, rubber duck to Sodbuster. Come on there, you have 10-4 Sodbuster. Listen, you want to put that microbus in behind that suicide jockey? Yeah, he's hauling dynamite and he needs all the help he can get.
1: Well, we laid a strip for the Jersey Shore and prepared to cross the line. I could see the bridge was lined with bears, but it didn't have a doggone dime. I says, Pigpen, this here's a rubber duck. We just ain't a gonna pay no toll. So we crashed the gate doing 98. I says, let them try.

The other has my heart. With one I'll remain. Oh, that's how my old heartache starts. You know, one has got brown eyes and the other's eyes are blue. To one I am tied, to the other I guess I'll have to be true.

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1: 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It's Polka Session with yours truly for 60 minutes, following LJ with Polka Jamboree. We're going to have a party every Sunday right here. Make sure you're with us. Man, I'll tell you, I'm looking forward to it. 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

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All aboard!

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Thank you for your tremendous response to all of our WXRL Ramblin' Lou tours. 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

morning, friends and neighbors. It is Friday, so that means it is Ramblin' Country Time with yours truly, Lou-Fi, here on the airwaves of the magnificent WXRL, 1300 AM, 95.5 FM, or streaming live all over the world at WXRL.com. And let me tell you, we have quite the show lined up for you folks, so sit back, relax, and enjoy as we take a little trip through the legendary footnotes of country music history and take a look and see what weird and odd interesting holidays happen to fall on this fine Friday morning. So, without further ado, let's get the morning started off the right way. And right now, we're gonna play a Charlie Pride tune called Roll On Mississippi as we roll on this fine Friday morning and get it kicked off the right way with some good old-fashioned classic country on WXRL.

We invite you to go cruising with WXRL in 2027 to Nova Scotia, Canada, and the New England areas, September 11th through the 19th. It's a seven-night cruise on Norwegian Cruise Lines with visits to St. John, Bay of Fundy, Halifax, Sydney, Cape Breton Island in Nova Scotia, Portland, Maine, Boston, Massachusetts. 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
1: 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And you know, folks, today is the odd and interesting holiday, International Rosé Day, and it falls on August 14th, which is widely noted on various unofficial wine calendars as International Rosé Day. Now, some sources note it was chosen because it falls halfway through August and sits precisely 6 months after Valentine's Day. And did you know that France is the biggest consumer of rosé wine, and they still do not have a Rosé and Wine Day as an odd holiday? Well, it's interesting, but I guess we have one here in the U.S., technically speaking, from the wine calendars. But that reminds me, we're going to play two different songs here. One of them is a Valentine's song, because it's halfway between, or I guess, 6 months after Valentine's Day. And we'll play another song that's a wine-themed song. So up first, Valentine by Martina McBride and Jim Brickman, followed by Yesterday's Wine by George Jones and Merle Haggard here on the Ramblin' Country Show with yours truly, Lou Five, on the Trail Drive, keeping classic country alive.

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0: The Erie County Fair welcomes Jeff Foxworthy live August 19th at the Buffalo News Grandstand. 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
2: 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It is currently 13 minutes after 7 o'clock on the Morning Trail Drive with yours truly, Lou 5. Now, today is the odd and resting holiday, National Wiffle Ball Day. That's right. And it honors the classic perforated plastic ball and yellow bat invented in 1953 by David N. Mullaney in Shelton, Connecticut. Designed originally to let kids play baseball in small backyards without breaking windows. Now, I looked up the number one country hit on August 7th of 1953, and it was Rub-A-Dub-Dub by Hank Thompson. And now, how about a baseball song, too, as well? How about the tune The Greatest by Kenny Rogers? So, without further ado, let's give those a listen here. Up first, of course, Mr. Hank Thompson and Rub-A-Dub-Dub, which was the number one country song on August 7th through the 14th of 1953, the year the wiffle ball was invented. And we'll play it up, or follow it up with Kenny Rogers here and a good old-fashioned baseball tune, The Greatest, right here on the Ramblin' Country Show. But I think I'm starting to ramble, so I'll let the music artists take over. And here you go. Here's some good old-fashioned country songs on the Ramblin' Country Show.

minutes after 7 o'clock with Mr. King George, George Strait, on the Ramble Country Show. And here's Amarillo by Morning. And I'm Lou Five, and

0: Get ready. It's another great summer of concerts with Western New York's first family of country music, the Ramblin' Lou Family Band. Oh, and don't miss the 186th Erie County Fair. So many great attractions, including, yes, the Ramblin' Lou Family Band, celebrating 61 years of entertaining at the fair. They'll be performing the first 8 days of the fair, August 12th through the 19th. Showtime from 5 until 6:15 p.m. at the Avenue of Flag Stage. That's right near Gate 2, right where Ronnie D will be also broadcasting live from the fair from our WXRL mobile unit. And then Saturday and Sunday, August 22nd and 23rd, you can see the new Rockin' Ramblers, five members of the Ramblaloo Family Band, playing a dash of pop, rock and roll, country, folk, and familiar sing-along favorites at the fair. Again, on the Avenue of Flag Stage at 5 p.m. both days. So come on, get out and enjoy these great Western New York events and the Ramblaloo Family Band. It's a family tradition.
1: Lou 5 on the Trail Drive, and I think I smell some train songs on the way. You know, folks, today's part of the odd and interesting holiday. It's a week-long holiday called National Hobo Week, and it falls August 13th through the 16th. And I happen to have a couple of train songs here about hobos or by artists who go by hobo names. So we're starting off with Boxcar Willie and his tune titled Hank the Hobo that actually sings about the character of Boxcar Willie and the legend of him. And so we'll play that one. We'll follow it up with Merle Haggard and the tune called The Hobo, and then a train song by a man called Hobo Jim called The Great Alaska Railroad. And next hour we'll play some more hobo songs as well for National Hobo Week, but we'll start off with those three here on the Ramblin' Country Show with yours truly, Lou 5, for National Hobo Week.

This next selection completes the story of my love affair with trains, and it's a special part of this album, because it would be impossible for me to be as familiar with trains as I am and not respectfully acknowledge the railroad's most famous patron, the hobo.

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1: Thanks, Julia. You know, folks, today is part of the odd and interesting holiday, National Bargain Hunting Week. And, if I do recall, Dolly Parton happens to have a tune titled The Bargain Store. So, let's give it a listen here on the Ramblin' Country Show as we celebrate National Bargain Hunting Week.

Blue 5 on the Trail Drive. We are rambling on here on this fine Friday morning. It is currently 35 minutes after 7 o'clock on the Trail Drive here. And if you folks are out there on the morning Trail Drive, please stay safe, drive safely, and most importantly, keep those doggies nose to tail as you ramble on down the morning trail. Please stay safe on those roads. Don't drive too fast. Take your time and get to where you need to go safely and efficiently, but without any trouble. And an old friend used to tell me that about the dogs. But anywho, today is part of the odd, interesting holiday, International Rosé Day. And August 14th is widely noticed on various unofficial wine calendars as the International Rosé Day. Now, some sources note it was chosen because it falls halfway through August and sits precisely 6 months after Valentine's Day. Now, if you're a fan of wine, you're sure to know that a red wine is one of that takes a great deal of its color from the grapes, whereas a white only contains elements from the juice of the grape itself. But what is this mysterious rosé wine we often hear about? Well, rosé wine is the wine that contains only some of the color of the grape, and there are four ways to make rosé wine. The most popular way is that wet red wine grapes are harvested, brought into the winery, and crushed to release their juices. And then the crushed red grapes are then soaked for a limited period of time to allow the grape skins to influence the juice. Since soaking time is limited, the wine is a light in color, or rosé. Now, how about a wine song and a Valentine song, since today is 6 months after or before Valentine's Day, right? Because the year is works both ways. So it's both 6 months before and or after Valentine's Day on this day here today. Up first is a tune by Toby Keith called Valentine. And we'll follow it up with Dina Carter and Strawberry Wine.

0: Hey, Brian, that was some game, huh?
1: I missed it. Spent all day in the yard watching a coyote.
0: You saw a coyote up close? Was it vicious?
1: Oh, yeah. Tore up my neighbor's land, but good. Tilling, mowing, raking, aerating. It's just a beautiful creature.
0: Mowing?
1: Got the pictures to prove it. Filled up my whole memory card.
0: Brian, that's a tractor.

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This has been WXRL at your service, bringing you important public service announcements for your convenience. Alrighty, folks. Let's see. Next year on the show, do a little bit of rambling, I think. And believe it or not, today is National Financial Awareness Day, and it serves as a prompt for people to evaluate their personal finances, check their credit, review their budgets, and build long-term plans for saving and investing. And I have two country songs about money. Up first, If You've Got the Money, Honey, I've Got the Time by Lefty Frizzell, followed by John Anderson and Money in the Bank, right here on Ramblin' Country with yours truly, Lou Five.

0: Hey, Lou.
1: Yes, honey.
0: Wouldn't it be nice to get both our cars in the garage instead of just whoever gets home first?
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3: Lou 5 on the Trail Drive. Today's part of the odd, interesting week-long holiday, Elvis Week, which falls between August 8th and 16th. And this annual 10-day gathering features concerts, tribute artists, contests, conversation panels, and the signature candlelight vigil held on August 15th. Key events include the anniversary of Elvis's passing on August 16th, and the famous candlelight vigil at Graceland, and his historic Las Vegas concert residencies as well. But we're going to play, actually, Elvis Presley doing the legendary Glen Campbell tune, Gentle on My Mind. It's a very unique rendition. Hope you folks enjoy here on the Ramblin' Country Show with yours truly, Lou 5.

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1: And we are back into hour number two of today's edition of Rambling Country with yours truly, Lou Five, on the trail drive, keeping classic country alive here on WXRL, 1300 AM, 95.5 FM, or streaming all over the world at WXRL.com. And we're going to hour number two start off the right way by celebrating another odd and interesting holiday. You know, folks, today is part of National Resurrect Romance Week. And this odd and interesting holiday always falls during the full second week in August. And this holiday is to encourage people to celebrate love from the heart, to remind ourselves that the best gift you can give someone is showing our significant others the real meaning of love. This week-long celebration takes place 6 months after Valentine's Day, similar to Rosé Day. But I want to play two songs for you folks from a list of great love songs. Up first, Vince Gill, Me and My Girl, followed by Don Williams, You're My Best Friend, on Ramblin' Country with yours truly, Lou Five, on the trail drive, keeping classic country alive.

0: Get ready. It's another great summer of concerts with Western New York's first family of country music, the Ramblin' Lou Family Band. Oh, and don't miss the 186th Erie County Fair. So many great attractions, including, yes, the Ramblin' Lou Family Band, celebrating 61 years of entertaining at the fair. They'll be performing the first 8 days of the fair, August 12th through the 19th. Showtime from 5 until 6:15 p.m. at the Avenue of Flag Stage. That's right near Gate 2, right where Ronnie D will be also broadcasting live from the fair from our WXRL mobile unit. And then Saturday and Sunday, August 22nd and 23rd, you can see the new Rockin' Ramblers, five members of the Ramblaloo Family Band, playing a dash of pop, rock and roll, country, folk, and familiar sing-along favorites at the fair. Again, on the Avenue of Flag Stage at 5 p.m. both days. So come on, get out and enjoy these great Western New York events and the Ramblaloo Family Band. It's a family tradition.
1: Lou 5 on the Trail Drive, and you know, folks, I have something very interesting to tell you folks. See, on this day in country music history, back in 1994, Clifton Clowers, the real-life Tennessee mountain man who was the subject of Claude King's 1964 country smash hit Wolverton Mountain, passed away at the age of 101. And apparently, he was a real person. And Clowers apparently couldn't keep suitors away from his daughters, as well as the legend suggested, as he leaves behind 15 grandchildren, 27 great-grandchildren, and 5 great-great-grandchildren. But pretty cool to hear that legendary character from that song was a real mountain man from back in the day. Anywho, here's Claude King and Wolverton Mountain here on WXRL, where the legends come to life over the airwaves of Western New York.
2: They say don't go

Lo-Five on the Trail Drive. And you know, folks, today is the odd, interesting holiday, International Rosé Day. Now, August 14th is widely noted on various unofficial wine calendars as the International Rosé Day. Now, some sources say it was chosen because it falls halfway through August and sits precisely 6 months after Valentine's Day. Now, I myself am not a wine drinker, so I don't really know a ton about this, but I did a little research and learned that a fine dry rosé wine goes best with fresh seafood, such as raw oysters, grilled shrimp, crab cakes, or even my favorite, salmon. And if it's a fresh salmon dinner you're looking for, then I highly recommend you take a trip over to the Village Inn, located at 1488 Ferry Road, Grand Island, New York. I've read that a chilled glass of rosé wine paired with a fresh salmon makes beautiful, elegant dinner, light, refreshing, and full of flavor. Now, the fresh salmon at the Village Inn is amazing. It's buttery, tender, and savory. And believe it or not, you can get it done a couple different ways. You can get it done lemon pepper or Cajun as well, if you want a more of a kick to it. And it pairs wonderfully with the rosé wine flavor combination of ripe berries, citrus, and sometimes even a subtle floral or herbal character. But anywho, not only can you get a delicious 8-ounce salmon at the Village Inn, but they also have sea scallops, sautéed shrimp, or even their famous fish fry, which you can order to your liking one of several different ways. The Village Inn on Grand Island offers their fish fry beer battered, panko, Italian breaded, or broiled, so they have something for everybody. And their fish fry is served with coleslaw and your choice of an amazing side as well. And they have some pretty awesome sides. You can get fries, sweet potato fries, baked potatoes on select nights, mac and cheese, or other options as well. But they also have a great selection of pasta, burgers, chicken wings with Mike's special sauce, fingers, steak, chicken, and even their award-winning roast beef sandwiches. That's right, the Village Inn serves beef on weck, and their beef on weck is truly award-winning. Several years ago, they won the Weckit Festival for the best beef on weck. Are you hungry yet? I know I certainly am. So let's all take a leisurely drive over to the Village Inn on Grand Island, located at 1488 Ferry Road. Once again, the Village Inn is located at 1488 Ferry Road on the south end of Grand Island. And if you do take a trip over there, tell them Lo-Five and Ramblin' Country ask you to stop on by and say hi to Mike and all of his staff there. And once again, this is for the Village Inn, the greatest place to get yourself some amazing food on Grand Island. They have seafood, they have American classics, they have all kinds of stuff. They even have a pretty amazing chicken Alfredo, I must say. But they have all kinds of great stuff there, and their food is absolutely amazing. And they have some awesome soups as well, too. Almost forgot, they have a French onion and they have their world-famous lemon Tabasco clam chowder. But anywho, I'm getting carried away. Travel over to the Village Inn at 1488 Ferry Road and try their amazing food for yourself. But right now we are celebrating International Rosé Wine Day with salmon, wine, and a song. So how about a song about Valentine's Day and a wine song? And the Valentine's song is because today is 6 months before or after Valentine's Day, depending on how you look at the year calendar. Anywho, here's Valentine by Merle Haggard, followed by Old Dogs, Children, and Watermelon Wine by Mr. Tom T. Hall, the storyteller, here on Ramblin' Country with yours truly, Lo-Five, on the Trail Drive, keeping classic country alive.

How old do you think I am? He said. I said, well, I didn't know. He said, I turned 65 about 11 months ago. I was sitting

I had to catch a plane up to Atlanta that next day. As I left for my room, I saw him picking up my change.

Blue 5 rambling on down the trail drive. It is currently 22 minutes after 8 o'clock in hour number 2. And believe it or not, today is National Navajo Code Talkers Day. Now, the Navajo Code Talkers were a group of more than 400 Native American Marines who created and used an unbreakable military code based on the complex unwritten Navajo language during World War II. Stationed in the Pacific Theater, they transmitted vital battle messages swiftly and accurately, helping secure key victories like Iwo Jima. Navajo had no written alphabet or common prior documentation, making it completely foreign to Japanese cryptographers, and the code was never written down in manuals. Trainees had to memorize the entire system and translate spoken messages in seconds under heavy combat. President Ronald Reagan signed a proclamation on July 28th of 1982, naming August 14th as National Navajo Code Talkers Day. And around 420 Navajo men used their complex language to send vital radio messages. Japanese forces in the Pacific never figured out or broke the Navajo Code. Now, I only found one song that mentions the word Navajo, unfortunately, but believe it or not, if you do some research online, you can actually find a recording of a piece called Code Talker, which is a narration with a vocal style featuring a cappella singing and hand drum rhythms honoring veterans and Navajo history. And that one I'm not going to play, but if you want to research it, you can. But I am going to play a tune by Ian Tyson titled Navajo Rug for National Navajo Code Talkers Day in memory and honor of those brave soldiers who served and the Navajo Code Talkers who played a very, very vital role in World War II back in the day. So without further ado, here's Navajo Rug by Ian Tyson on the Ramblin' Country Show with Lou 5, keeping classic country alive.

Blue Fire, we're rambling on down the trail drive, and today is National Resurrect Romance Week, part of a week-long holiday that falls between August 9th and 15th of 2026. That's the second full week in August. And this holiday is to encourage people to celebrate love from the heart, to remind ourselves that the best gift you can give is showing our significant others the real meaning of love. And this week-long celebration takes place 6 months directly after Valentine's Day. I have three songs for you folks. Up first, Love is Strange by Kenny and Dolly, followed by True Love Ways by Martina McBride, and then we'll finish it off with I Cross My Heart by King George himself, George Strait, here on Ramblin' Country for National Resurrect Romance Week here on the Morning Trail Drive.

0: Here's a trip you will long remember to the Great Smoky Mountains, Dollywood, Gatlinburg, Pigeon Forge, and Cherokee, North Carolina, September 20th through the 26th. 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
1: Loop 5 on the Trail Drive. I think I smell some more train songs on the way. And today happens to be part of a week-long holiday called National Hobo Week. So I have some hobo-themed train songs here. Up first, John Denver and the Last Hobo, followed by Johnny Cash and the Hobo Song. And we'll finish it off with Emmylou Harris and the Hobo's Lullaby. Right here on Ramblin' Country with Loop 5.

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1: Lou 5 on the Trail Drive. We are starting to work our way up to the top of hour number 2 here. But right now, we're going to once again celebrate the odd and interesting holiday, National Elvis Week, which falls this week because it celebrates the anniversary of Elvis's passing. And right now, we're going to play a tune titled Last Kiss, done by Elvis. Originally, the song was done by a couple of other different artists over the years, but this is the Elvis version, and I figured we'd play it for National Elvis Week here as we wind down our show on this fine Friday morning on Ramblin' Country.

Well, folks, unfortunately, that brings us to a close today, but we do have enough time, I think, for one more song. And if you've heard my show before, well, you know that we have what I call a musical constant. In engineering and physics and science, constants are numbers that don't change. They're always the same. They are constants. They don't change. But on the Ramblin' Country Show, we happen to have a musical constant, and that happens to be a song that I love to close the show with because it leaves everyone with a happy face and a happy, happy smile. And even on the rainiest of days, it can brighten those days up. And that, of course, is an old tune done by Mr. Eddie Rabbit. And it's a song that actually, believe it or not, made it both on the country charts and the pop charts back in its day. And that, of course, is I Love a Rainy Night.

folks, that brings today's edition of Around the Country to a close. As always, I'd like to thank you all for being with us here on WXRL. And just a reminder, we are your home for classic country 7 days a week. If you like polkas, we have those as well. Monday through Saturday, 5 to 7 p.m. or Sundays, 12 to 3. As always, from the beautiful green flowing mountains of northern Pennsylvania, all the way up to that wondrous land of lakes north of the border, all across southern Ontario, and everywhere in between. Have a wonderful morning, friends and neighbors. As always, I'm Lou Five. This has been Around the Country, and I'll see you all next week. God bless, and be good, everybody.

You're invited to the 186th Annual Erie County Fair in Hamburg, now through August 23rd, where there's fun for the whole family. The rides, entertainment, livestock exhibits, and much more. And WXRL's Ronnie D. broadcasting live from the fair from 2 to 7 p.m. Monday through Friday. WXRL's remote broadcasts from the fair are being sponsored in part by Elio DiPaolo's Restaurant and Banquet Facility in Blaisdell, by Tri-County Supply, Route 16 in Chaffee, your Coyote and Husqvarna dealer, and by Sturdy Built Sheds, Western New York's premier Amish shed provider. Come on, bring the family to see Western New York's first family of country music, the Ramblin' Lou Family Band, celebrating their 61st year at the fair, performing the first 8 days, August 12th through the 19th, with a daily show from 5 until 6:15 p.m. on the

Avenue of Flags stage. And then on Saturday and Sunday, August 22nd and 23rd, don't miss the Rockin' Ramblers. Five members of the Ramble New Family Band playing a mix of pop, rock and roll, country, and other familiar favorites on the Avenue of Flags stage, with shows both days from 5 until 6:15 p.m. Come on, enjoy the comfort in this newly covered seating area at the Avenue of Flags stage. We're going to see you out at the Erie County Fair, the Ramble New Family Band, and the Rockin' Ramblers. It's a family tradition.

It's been a great summer of concerts with Western New York's first family of country music, the Ramblin' Lou Family Band. And now you can see them at the 186th Erie County Fair in Hamburg with so many great attractions, including the Ramblin' Lou Family Band, celebrating 61 years of entertainment at the fair. They're performing now through August 19th. Showtime, 5 until 6:15 p.m. on the Avenue of Flags stage. 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And even Ronnie D is going to be broadcasting from the fair from our WXRL mobile unit by Gate 2. Then on Saturday and Sunday, August 22nd and 23rd, see the new Rockin' Ramblers, five members of the Ramblin' Family Band, playing familiar pop and rock hits that you're going to love to sing along with. 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

are inviting you to join me every Sunday at 2 o'clock right here on WXRL. It's Polka Session with yours truly for 60 minutes, following LJ with Polka Jamboree. We're going to have a party every Sunday right here. Make sure you're with us. Man, I'll tell you, I'm looking forward to it. That's Sundays at 2 o'clock right here on WXRL.

Then I awake and look around me at these four gray walls that surround me. And I realize that I was only dreaming. For there's a garden, there's a sad old padre. Arm in arm we'll walk at daybreak, when again I'll touch the green, green grass of home.

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Hello, my friends. This is Reverend Ernie Green, pastor at St. Paul Lutheran Church in North Tonawanda, inviting you to tune in on Sunday morning to the Lutheran 3-0 at 9 a.m. on this channel for a Sunday morning church program sponsored by St. Paul Lutheran Church at 453 Old Falls Boulevard in North Tonawanda. That's the Lutheran 3-0 this Sunday morning at 9, brought to you by St. Paul Lutheran Church in North Tonawanda, New York.

We invite you to go cruising with WXRL in 2027 to Nova Scotia, Canada, and the New England areas, September 11th through the 19th. 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
1: 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Entertainment will be provided at the market 5 to 6:30 p.m., and picnic tables are available for those who wish to enjoy a bite to eat. The East Aurora Farmers Market will be held Wednesdays and Saturdays, 7 a.m. to 1 p.m., now through November, at 115 Riley Street in the parking lot adjacent to the Classic Rink. And for more information, you can call 716-348-2232. The Erie County Going Places van service will pick up any residents in West Seneca and take them anywhere within Erie County, and medicals are given priority. 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You can mail all the details to WXRL, P.O. 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That's the Southtown's Bulletin Board for August 14th.
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Well,

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Here's an important announcement. WXRL's 7-day tour to the Great Smoky Mountains and Dollywood, September 20th through the 26th, is all sold out. If you would like to be placed on our waiting list, call WXRL at 716-681-1313, Monday through Friday, 9 to 4. Thank you for your tremendous response to all of our WXRL Ramblin' Lou tours. Hope to see you on the road again.

Jimmy Sterr, inviting you to join me every Sunday at 2 o'clock right here on WXRL. It's Polka Session with yours truly for 60 minutes, following LJ with Polka Jamboree. We're going to have a party every Sunday right here. Make sure you're with us. Man, I'll tell you, I'm looking forward to it. That's Sundays at 2 o'clock right here on WXRL.

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1: I'm Mike Hempin with an AP News Minute. Luigi Mangione has pleaded guilty to federal stalking charges in the killing of United Healthcare CEO Brian Thompson. At a hearing this morning, Mangione admitted to following Thompson to an investor conference in 2024 and shooting him on a New York City street. Two tankers from the United Arab Emirates have been attacked.
2: Two tankers owned by Abu Dhabi's state-owned oil and gas company, ADNOC, were attacked Thursday evening while transiting the Strait of Hormuz, the company says. It adds that the attack caused no injuries and that the situation has been brought under control. The British military's Trade Operations Centre says two vessels were reported to have suffered minor damage while attacked by drones while transiting the strait. It didn't identify them as the ADNOC ships, but it appears to be the same incident. The UAE's foreign ministry blames the attacks on Iran. I'm Charles Deledesma.
1: I'm Mike Hempin.
3: People responsible animals in a post on Truth Social, saying there can be no greater insult to those American heroes who died in World War II. The U.S. Park Police are now investigating Thursday's vandalism. The incident comes after a botched repair job earlier this year left the nearby Lincoln Memorial reflecting pool with peeling blue sealant and green algae. Trump blamed the issues on vandalism without providing evidence. Marcela Sanchez, Washington.
4: President Trump's administration has asked the U.S. Supreme Court to allow the White House to continue construction on its $400 million ballroom project.

0: project while it appeals a lower court's order to halt the work. A federal judge has denied a request to stop a majority black section of voters in Mississippi from electing new county judges. This is AP News.
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0: Here's the official forecast for Greater Buffalo. This afternoon, it's going to be mostly sunny with a high of 83. Tonight, partly cloudy, low 60. And for tomorrow, mostly sunny with a high of 82. Currently, it's 80 degrees in RL Country.
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Charlie Pride and Honky Tonk Blues to get us started live from the Erie County Fair. I'm broadcasting from the sturdy built pool house just inside gate number 2. And yes, it's Ronnie D. I'm with you till 7 o'clock. Classic country for the next 3 hours and then drive time polkas from 5 until 7 o'clock. What a picture perfect summer day to come on out to the fair. A light breeze going up the Avenue of the Flags. And of course, the sun is out. The skies are blue. And I'm talking to you. And we're going to have ourselves a good time over the next 5 hours. A lot of things to cover on today's show, as it is day 3 of the 12 best days of summer. In fact, today is Firefighters Day, so if you're a firefighter or a member of the auxiliary, you get free admission as long as you have your proper ID. You show your credentials and you get in for free, plus you get a $10 voucher that's valid for food, drinks, and rides throughout the fair. So come on down and enjoy.

it's a Friday, right? Maybe scoot out of work a little early and make it a little extra long weekend. But anyhow, we're carrying on, like I say, up till 7 o'clock. Let's, by the way, we are into one of my favorite shows, the Alden Radio Show, the Alden Town Radio Show. I say it's my favorite because I remember actually doing it. This was back in like 1979, 1980, and I believe at that time, I think it was at noon on Wednesdays. But, hey, it's a Friday. It's on today. I live in Alden, so I'm grateful to be doing it and hosting it right now. Let's get back to classic country right now. Call on Conway Twitty and Loretta Lynn, and I still believe in waltzes.

0: born young, and if you ain't loving, you ain't living. You're with Ronnie D. Inside Gate number 2 at the Erie County Fair. And, of course, the Ramblin' Lou Family Band is going to be back today. They'll be here at 5 o'clock up on the Cornerstone Avenue of the Flag stage. So be sure to catch them if you're heading out today. But the fair runs through Sunday, August the 23rd. It is the 186th Erie County Fair. Of course, it should be 188. And I say that because I believe it was in 1943 they canceled the fair because of the war. And World War II going on. And, of course, in 2020, we had COVID. So, yeah, it's been around for 188 years, but really 186 fairs have actually happened. And hopefully you can get out and enjoy it because it's a Western New York tradition. It definitely is. Every year in August, we are proud to have such an event here. And that, of course, the Erie County Fair. And, of course, the theme for this year, Stars, Stripes, and Summer Nights. So Stars, Stripes, and Summer Nights. Firefighter Day, that's today. 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And again, hey, tell them you heard it from Ronnie D. live at the Erie County Fair.
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0: And I longed for fame and worldly acclaim. And a hunger for these things filled my very soul. But then you came along, and now I know I was wrong. For in your eyes I can see the greatest treasure in all the world, the treasure of your love.

It's the 186th Erie County Fair in Hamburg, now through August 23rd, where there's fun for the whole family. The rides, entertainment, livestock exhibits, and much more. 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WXRL's remote broadcast from the fair are being sponsored in part by the Alden State Bank, serving the community for over 100 years, by Southside Trailer in Blaisdell and Tonawanda, and by Save-A-Lot Food Stores. Come on, bring the family to see Western New York's first family of country music, the Ramblin' Lou Family Band, celebrating their 61st year at the fair, performing the first 8 days, August 12th through the 19th, with a daily show from 5 until 6:15 p.m. on the Avenue of Flags stage. And on Saturday and Sunday, August 22nd and 23rd, don't miss the Rockin' Ramblers, five members of the Ramblin' Lou Family Band playing a mix of pop, rock and roll, country, and familiar favorites on the Avenue of Flags stage from 5 until 6:15 p.m. both days. And you can enjoy the show in comfort with a newly covered seating area and a free breeze. 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It's a family tradition.

Yesterday's Wine, something done up by the Hag and George Jones. Merle Haggard and George Jones here on WXRL, 95.5 FM, 1300 AM, and online at WXRL.com. You know, if you're coming into the fair and you come through any of the gates and you're looking for some valuable discount coupons that can be redeemed at many of the especially many of the food venues throughout the fair, stop by any of the guest services booths, and you'll find them basically inside each gate. Also, keep in mind, if you see any suspicious actions, you can always look for the fair police and the security, and let them know if you see something that looks suspicious. Always open up your mouth. Keep in mind, it's always free parking. That guy gave me the thumbs up. He's right in front of me on his bike. Yes, he warned me. He's got to watch that bike. There he goes. But, yeah, there's free parking every day here at the Erie County Fair as well. And they have something, well, this isn't really new. It's been here the last couple of years, what they call the reverse ATMs. And they're available near Gates 1 and Gates 4. What's a reverse ATM? Well, think about it. Your normal ATM, right? You put your card in and you get some cash back. This is the opposite. Sometimes there are people out there that don't have an ATM card. So you put cash into the machine, and the machine will kick back an ATM card with the amount of cash that you put in. And then you can use that, you know, card, credit card, debit card, call it what you want, at many of the food venues throughout the fair. Because most of the venues here do not accept cash. I mean, there are some, especially up in the event center, but most of them, pretty much go with the card. So keep that in mind. If you happen to be coming out here and you forgot your card and you only

cash on you, you can stick the cash into the machine and get yourself a card. Well, we're going to go until 7 o'clock, yes, and of course at 5 o'clock we shift gears and get into Drive Time Polkas. Right now it's 26 minutes.

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1: Get ready, Western New York. 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The Buffalo News Grandstand, Rocum's Joe Nichols, Phil Vassar, and Mark Wills, August 15th. Sing along to hits like Joe Nichols' Tequila Makes Her Clothes Fall Off.
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1: Phil Vassar's Just Another Day in Paradise.
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1: And Mark Wills' 19-something.
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0: And I'll, okay, let's get back to classic countries from the fair. It's the Oak Ridge Boys, and come on in.

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0: 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Meals are delivered hot daily between 11:15 a.m. and 12:15 p.m. Monday through Friday and can be provided for up to 7 days per week. 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And if your nonprofit group or charitable organization has an upcoming event we'd like to help get the word out, please give us at least 2 weeks' notice beforehand. You can mail all the details to WXRL, P.O. 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That's the Alden Bulletin Board for August 14th.
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0: Johnny Cash, Sunday morning coming down. Well, Ronnie D is with you on a Friday. Yes, it's a TGIF, and you're listening to the Alden Radio Show here on WXRL, 95.5 FM, 1300 AM, and online at WXRL.com. And don't forget, at 5 o'clock, the Ramblin' Lou Family Band's going to be up at the Cornerstone Avenue of the Flag stage, just here, just inside gate number 2, a little bit past our WXRL mobile unit, where I'm broadcasting from this 30-built pool house, and it's a beauty. It definitely is. So when you do walk through gate number 2, stop by, say hi, pick up a WXRL newsletter, and then maybe go over and get some Henry's Kettle Corn if you want, or go over to Guest Services right across the way and pick up one of those sheets. They have a lot of valuable discount coupons that you can use at many of the food venues throughout the fair. You also have the Indian Village right across from me, and of course they have many things going on there as well. Lots to do at the 186th Erie County Fair. Come on out and become part of it. In fact, Little Hands on the Farm in Baker Park, it's open now till 6 o'clock, and it basically offers young fairgoers a hands-on agricultural experience, where fairgoers can also watch the strolling piano as it travels throughout the fairgrounds, bringing live music to you, their guests. So keep that in mind. If you see that strolling piano, it could be anywhere on the fairgrounds, and enjoy the beautiful music that it'll bring to you. We're going to be here, as I say, till 7 o'clock. Larry Jones, LJ, as I call him Larry, but most people call him LJ. He's back at Mission Control at WXRL, doing the engineering, pressing the buttons, playing the music, and making me look good. And he does a great job at that. Thank you, Larry. 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And just tell them, hey, I was listening to Ronnie D live at the Erie County Fair.
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1: No, you don't have to leave. I'm just... I want to introduce Barbara Mandrell here, and tonight, my baby's coming home.

0: cat was poor folk.
1: Well, that's Bill Anderson and Poor Folks here on WXRL. And, you know, you are listening to the Alden Radio Show, folks. I've got a gentleman here. First, I want to find out his name.
2: I'm George. I'm from, I actually live in Colesville, but I drive the Alden Senior Bus. I just wanted to let everybody know that sometimes people don't realize that we drive 5 days a week now. It's advertised on the radio as only three, but we drive 5 days a week, and we accommodate from as early in the morning, you got to go places, till as late in the afternoon as you have to, or as you need to go. We do have to stay in the Alden area, but I'll tell you, it's a great program. The people love it, and I love driving.
1: What was your name again?
2: My name is George Kumpf, K-U-M-P-F.
1: Okay, and you live in Colesville by the Piney, right?
2: Yeah, I live in Colesville by the Piney, yeah. Yeah, I'm a member of the fire company in Colesville. That's why we're here today.
1: That's right, it is Fireman's Day. So your admission was comped, and of course, the Ramblin' Blue Band's going to be playing. I like your hat. It says WXRL, Classic Country. So you're a Ramblin' Blue and a Classic Country fan.
2: Yes, and we travel with them, too. It's a great, they do great tours. Yeah.
1: Yes, they do, and I'm glad you stopped by. And again, I said this is the Alden Radio Show. So you have a great time at the fair. And enjoy yourself. Right. Right now it's 12 minutes before 3.
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4: 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Showtime, 5 until 6:15 p.m. on the Avenue of Flags stage. 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

0: Wrap up our 1 hour Alden radio show for this Friday. It's been a pleasure. Ronnie D's with you. I'm going to take a little break. We've got news, and I'll see you on the other side.
1: You're invited to the 186th annual Erie County Fair in Hamburg, now through August 23rd, where there's fun for the whole family. The rides, entertainment, livestock exhibits, and much more. And WXRL's Ronnie D broadcasting live from the fair from 2 to 7 p.m. Monday through Friday. WXRL's remote broadcasts from the fair are being sponsored in part by Ilio DiPaolo's Restaurant and Banquet Facility in Blaisdell, by Tri-County Supply, Route 16 in Chaffee, your Coyote and Husqvarna dealer, and by Sturdy Built Sheds, Western New York's premier Amish shed provider. Come on, bring the family to see Western New York's first family of country music, the Ramblin' Lou Family Band, celebrating their 61st year at the fair, performing the first 8 days, August 12th through the 19th, with a daily show from 5 until 6:15 p.m. on the Avenue of Flags stage. And then on Saturday and Sunday, August 22nd and 23rd, don't miss the Rockin' Ramblers. Five members of the Ramblin' Lou Family Band playing a mix of pop, rock and roll, country, and other familiar favorites on the Avenue of Flags stage, with shows both days from 5 until 6:15 p.m. Come on, enjoy the comfort in this newly covered seating area at the Avenue of Flags stage. We're going to see you out at the Erie County Fair, the Ramblin' Lou Family Band, and the Rockin' Ramblers. It's a family tradition.

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1: AP News, I'm Mike Hempen. Luigi Mangione has pleaded guilty to federal stalking charges in the killing of United Healthcare CEO Brian Thompson. In a court hearing this morning, he admitted that he trailed the executive to an investor conference in 2024 before gunning him down on a New York City street. Prosecutors plan to seek a life prison term at Mangione's sentencing December 18th. Tropical storm Lala has formed in the Pacific Ocean. It's heading toward Hawaii. Senior hurricane specialist John Cancellosi of the National Hurricane Center says the storm is expected to focus on the Big Island and have a lesser impact on Hawaii's other islands.
2: Right now we have a tropical storm watch in effect for Maui. And we may be adding more watches and warnings as the day goes on. But our biggest emphasis is on that Big Island.
1: A hurricane warning is in effect for Hawaii County, and a tropical storm watch is in place for Maui County. President Trump is asking the U.S. Supreme Court to allow construction of his massive White House ballroom to continue.
3: The Trump administration is asking the U.S. Supreme Court to allow the White House to continue construction of President Donald Trump's $400 million, 90,000 square foot ballroom project while it appeals a lower court order to stop the work. Trump's Solicitor General on Friday petitioned the high court, saying the project also includes a military complex and is vital for national security. Last week, a divided three-judge panel of the U.S. Court of Appeals for the District of Columbia Circuit ruled that Trump had to stop construction because Congress had not approved the project and that he does not have unilateral authority to build the ballroom where the White House East Wing once stood. Donna Warder, Washington.
1: A suspect has been arrested and will be charged in connection with vandalism of the World War II Memorial on the National Mall. This is AP News.
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3: Afghans' Taliban rulers are marking 5 years since regaining power.
4: In the wake of the anniversary, some Kabul residents feel safer, but they're urging leaders to focus more on security, jobs, and education. Mohammed Kazim, a 30-year-old resident of Kabul province, tells the AP, "Thank God the past 5 years have passed in safety. Furthermore, our wish and hope is for the government to create more job opportunities for the youth." The Taliban initially promised to protect women's rights, but soon banned girls from education. The UN warns that restrictions on women hinder Afghans' recovery. The UN Women's Agency calls it the world's most severe women's rights crisis. Meanwhile, officials say the mayor of Afghanistan's northeastern Badakhshan province has been killed in an explosion. This marks the second deadly attack on a high-ranking Taliban official in the region in 2 weeks. I'm Charles de Ledesma.
3: More news at apnews.com. I'm Mike Hempen.
5: And here's the official forecast for Greater Buffalo this afternoon. Mostly sunny. We have a high coming up of 83. Tonight, partly cloudy, low 60. And for tomorrow, mostly sunny and a high of 82. Currently, it's 81 degrees in RL country.
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I Ain't Never, the music of Mel Tellis here on WXRL with Ronnie D. I'm inside gate number 2 off of McKinley Parkway. Hopefully you'll stop by, pick up a WXRL newsletter, and of course, make your way up to the Cornerstone Avenue of the Flags stage to catch the Ramblin' Lou Family Band coming up at 5 o'clock. How about a fire truck pull? Yes, what is a fire truck pull? Well, it's going to kick off at 3:30 this afternoon, so we're not that... We don't have that much more time. What is it? It is about, it's about 7 minutes after 3. So we have about 20-some minutes or so before the fire truck pull. That's where you can watch the fire department teams put their strength, determination, and teamwork to test during the annual fire truck pull, which is going to take place, as I said, starting at 3:30, and it goes 3:30 to 5.

0: 5:30 outside the Lake Shore Family Bank Entertainment Complex. And the winning team, of course, is going to receive a three-person infrared sauna for its fire hall, courtesy of the Good Health Sauna. So it should be pretty interesting. I'm too bad I can't get up there to watch it. It'll be outside the Lakeshore Bank Family Entertainment Complex. I believe that's up at the other end of the fair. But that's going to take place at 3:30, what they call the fire truck pull. That's because it's Fireman's Day. And if you're a member of a fire company or a member of the auxiliary, and you want to come on out and bring your credentials, you're going to get in for free, and you're also going to get a $10 voucher, which you can be redeemed for any type of food, drinks, or rides today at the Erie County Fair. But it's something to come out to. It's the 186th Erie County Fair, and boy, it happens once a year. It definitely is a Western New York tradition, and I hope to see you at the fair.
1: It's the 186th Erie County Fair in Hamburg, now through August 23rd, where there's fun for the whole family. The rides, entertainment, livestock exhibits, and much more. And you can join WXRL's Ronnie D, broadcasting live from the fair from 2 p.m. to 7 p.m. Monday through Friday. WXRL's remote broadcast from the fair are being sponsored in part by the Alden State Bank, serving the community for over 100 years, by Southside Trailer in Blaisdell and Tonawanda, and by Save-A-Lot Food Stores. Come on, bring the family to see Western New York's first family of country music, the Ramblin' Lou Family Band, celebrating their 61st year at the fair, performing the first 8 days, August 12th through the 19th, with a daily show from 5 until 6:15 p.m. on the Avenue of Flags stage. And on Saturday and Sunday, August 22nd and 23rd, don't miss the Rockin' Ramblers, 5 members of the Ramblin' Lou Family Band playing a mix of pop, rock and roll, country, and familiar favorites on the Avenue of Flags stage from 5 until 6:15 p.m. both days. And you can enjoy the show in comfort with a newly covered seating area and a free breeze. It's happening at the Erie County Fair with the Ramblin' Lou Family Band and the Rockin' Ramblers. It's a family tradition. It's been a great summer of concerts with Western New York's first family of country music, the Ramblin' Lou Family Band. And now you can see them at the 186th Erie County Fair in Hamburg with so many great attractions, including the Ramblin' Lou Family Band, celebrating 61 years of entertainment at the fair. They're performing now through August 19th. Showtime, 5 until 6:15 p.m. on the Avenue of Flags stage. 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And even Ronnie D is going to be broadcasting from the fair from our WXRL mobile unit by Gate 2. Then on Saturday and Sunday, August 22nd and 23rd, see the new Rockin' Ramblers, 5 members of the Ramblin' Lou Family Band, playing familiar pop and rock hits that you're going to love to sing along with. It's right there on the Avenue of Flags stage at 5 p.m. both days. Come on, get out and enjoy the Erie County Fair and the Ramblin' Lou Family Band. 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
1: Well, it's 10 minutes after 3 o'clock on a Friday. Good time for you to kind of maybe skip out of work, right, and come on out to the Erie County Fair and enjoy it. And don't forget the Ramblin' Family Band, as you heard, will be on stage at 5 o'clock. It is Firefighters Day. You know, we talked about the fire truck pole. How about the firefighter honoree of the day, David Kazmierczak? David Kazmierczak, he's going to be honored at 6 o'clock tonight, and he's a member of the Buffalo Fire Department. And, of course, they're going to honor him at 6 o'clock outside the fireman's building. So if you're up in that area around 6 o'clock, stop in and catch that. The firefighter honoree of the day, David Kazmierczak. Let's get back to classic country from the fair. It's Little Jimmy Dickens, and you all come.

0: That's Mickey Gilley and Stand By Me here on WXRL with Ronnie D. Taking it up till 7 o'clock. We've got Drive Time Polkas coming up at 5, but between now and then, it's good classic country music. 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When you do stop in or call, you talk to Pat or Andrea, Chris or Mike or any of their staff, you thank them and tell them how much you hear about them from Drive Time Polkas at the Erie County Fair. Not
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0: Nova Scotia, Canada, and the New England areas, September 11th through the 19th. 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

She thinks my tractor's sexy, the music of Kenny Chesney here on WXRL. Let's talk a little bit about the Erie County Fair. Did you know that the attendance for the fair has a five-year average of over 1.1 million guests each year? That's if you average out over a five-year period, it comes out to around 1.1 million guests each year. Not bad. No, not bad at all. And of course, in the beginning, the Agricultural Society was established back in 1819, then called the Niagara County Horticulture Society. And it was first fair was held back in 1820 on what is now the site of the Donovan Office Building in downtown Buffalo. One year later, Niagara County split into Erie and Niagara counties, and so did the Agricultural Society. The Erie County Agricultural Society happens to be the oldest civic community member organization in Erie County. And the society's first president was Dr. Chaplin. And, of course, he was the first physician to ever come to Western New York. And after the 1821 fair, the society foundered due to the poor economy in the area and difficulty in transporting livestock over nearly impassable roads. Keep in mind, we're talking the 1820s here, 1821 to be exact. The society was reborn in 1841 and again started holding its annual fair, and the Erie County Fair has been held every year since 1841, with the exception of 2 years, that being 1943, it was canceled because of World War II, and of course in 2020 because of the COVID pandemic. And again, after many years of being held in Buffalo, the fair was moved throughout the different directions and different locations throughout the area. It was out in East Aurora, Lancaster, East Hamburg. Now, of course, it's in Orchard, and then it was Orchard Park, West Seneca, Springville. And, of course, now, in 1868, the society moved the fair to its Hamburg location, and it's remained there ever since. So, giving you a little insight on the Erie County Fair. Originally, the Hamburg location for the fair was 12 acres. Over the years, the fairgrounds have grown to over 275 acres. Likewise, the fair began as a one-day event held in the fall. And of course, it's grown to become now a 12-day event held in August. As we say, we're into day three of the 12 best days of summer.

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And when you do talk to him, tell him, hey, I was listening to Ronnie D out at the Erie County Fair. Speaking of the fair and classic country music, we're going to continue along and call on Ronnie Millsap and Daydreaming About Night Things.

0: Country Sunshine, the music of Dottie West here on WXRL. It is a beauty of a day to come out to the Erie County Fair. Hey, how could you script it any better, right? It's a Friday. The weekend's here. Skip out of work a little early, head on down to Hamburg, and be part of the 186th Erie County Fair. The sun is shining. There's just a light breeze going up the Avenue of the Flags. And if you're thirsty when you're out here, you can go up and see my friends up at Grapes and Hops. That's up at the other end of the fair. There's also a, I guess you could call a beer or beverage garden just next to the Cornerstone Avenue of the Flags stage, where the Ramblin' Lou Family Band will be playing at 5 o'clock. So check either one of those out and enjoy. Enjoy. That's just one of the many, many beverages and food venues you'll find throughout the fair. Good Italian sausage. And, of course, I can't forget about my 4-H friends right to the right of me, right next to me here, the 4-H building. It's air-conditioned. They have tables in there, and they have a great menu. If you're looking to grab a bite to eat, whether it be, you know, a sandwich or a milkshake, you can't beat it. So visit their building here, the 4-H building. Check out all the great displays the 4-Hers have and all the good things that they do. And it's a good organization for kids, the 4-Hers. And hopefully between now and next Friday, when I have to close our broadcast, we'll get one or two of them out here and talk a little bit about 4-H. Anyhow, I'm going till 7 o'clock. We've got Classic Country till 5, and then Drive Time Polkas from 5 until 7, and I hope to see you at the fair.
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0: 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You're invited to the 186th Annual Erie County Fair in Hamburg, now through August 23rd, where there's fun for the whole family. The rides, entertainment, livestock exhibits, and much more. And WXRL's Ronnie D. broadcasting live from the fair from 2 to 7 p.m. Monday through Friday. WXRL's remote broadcasts from the fair are being sponsored in part by Ilio DiPaolo's Restaurant and Banquet Facility in Blaisdell, by Tri-County Supply, Route 16 in Chaffee, your Coyote and Husqvarna dealer, and by Sturdy Built Sheds, Western New York's premier Amish shed provider. Come on, bring the family to see Western New York's first family of country music, the Ramblin' Lou Family Band, celebrating their 61st year at the fair, performing the first 8 days, August 12th through the 19th, with a daily show from 5 until 6:15 p.m. on the Avenue of Flag stage. And then on Saturday and Sunday, August 22nd and 23rd, don't miss the Rockin' Ramblers. Five members of the Ramblin' Lou Family Band playing a mix of pop, rock and roll, country, and other familiar favorites on the Avenue of Flag stage, with shows both days from 5 until 6:15 p.m. Come on, enjoy the comfort in this newly covered seating area at the Avenue of Flag stage. We're going to see you out at the Erie County Fair, the Ramblin' Lou Family Band, and the Rockin' Ramblers. It's a family tradition.
1: It is a family tradition. It's also a Western New York tradition, both the Ramblin' Lou Family Band and the Erie County Fair. And hopefully you'll be able to get on out here, because there's something for everyone. Young, old, the kids, you've got Kitty Land, you've got a lot of animals to check out. There's the rides, the James Strait Midway. There's games and lots of good food, too. So come on out and enjoy as it runs now through August the 23rd. All right, now let's get back to classic country with Vince Gill and High Lonesome Sound.

Insider. You're with Ronnie D. at the Erie County Fair. I'm broadcasting live from this 30-built pool house that we have just inside gate number 2. And it's always a thrill to have you walk through the gate, stop by, say hi, pick up a WXRL newsletter. And I see we've got some fairgoers right in front of me right now. And they've got their little ones in the stroller. And they're ready to show them little guys what the fair is all about. Hi, welcome. Welcome to the fair. It's a Friday, and I hope you get out and enjoy it. Yes, you can't. You couldn't ask for better weather. It is. It is just gorgeous out here. But take in all the food, all the sights, all the events, and the sounds, including the Ramblin' Lou Family Band at 5 o'clock on the Avenue of the Flag stage right up the road here. So be sure to check that out. Some other things going on, of course, Indian Village right across the way here, the Niue Village, is going to have their dance show coming up at 7 o'clock tonight, if you want to check out that. And coming up at 8 o'clock tonight, on the same stage as the Ramblin' Lou Family Band, the Cornerstone Avenue of the Flags, it's Benjamin Jackson's Hypnotist Show. And if you want to get hypnotized or learn more about that, you want to check that out at 8 o'clock tonight. And that is on the Cornerstone Avenue of the Flag stage, the same stage where the Ramblin' Lou Family Band will be playing. As far as woodworking's concerned and wood carving demonstrations, those are going on all day throughout the day up at the Creative Arts Building. Yeah, so head on up. That's towards the other end of the fair, up near the event center, and to check out all the wood carvings and woodworking that's going on. And that goes on all day long. As far as CPR, if you want to learn CPR,

CPR, that's going on in the fireman's building anytime now through 10 o'clock tonight. So keep that in mind, too. And that's a good thing to learn is CPR. Just head on up to the fireman's building. It's going anytime from now through 10 o'clock this evening. You and I are going all the way up till 7 o'clock with Classic Country till 5, and then Drive Time Polkas from 5 until 7. So right now, we're gonna continue along with more country music from the fair. Boxcar Willie and Nobody's Darling But Mine.

Buck Owens and the Buckaroos, and Love's Gonna Live Here. Well, it does. Love is in the air at the 186th Erie County Fair. And you can always remind yourself, who loves you? Ronnie D always does. And so does the fair. So come on out. Anyhow, we've got a news update, weather information, and that's coming up at the top of the hour. I'll talk to you on the other side.

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1: AP News, I'm Mike Hempen. Luigi Mangione faces up to life in prison after pleading guilty in the death of United Healthcare CEO Brian Thompson. Jamie McDonald is U.S. Attorney for the Southern District of New York.
2: At 6:45 on a December morning, Luigi Mangione stalked and murdered Brian Thompson in cold blood on a public sidewalk in Midtown Manhattan. Just a few moments ago, Mangione pled guilty to his heinous act. This was not a spontaneous act of violence. It was deliberate, calculated, and premeditated.
1: Mangione's attorneys are seeking to dismiss a separate New York State murder case on double jeopardy grounds. An American missionary kidnapped in October in Niger has been released.
3: Missionary organization SIM International says Kevin Rydath is in good health and in the care of U.S. officials.
4: The U.S. Supreme Court to allow the White House to continue construction of President Donald Trump's $400 million, 90,000 square foot ballroom project while it appeals a lower court order to stop the work. Trump's Solicitor General on Friday petitioned the High Court, saying the project also includes a military complex and is vital for national security. Last week, a divided three-judge panel of the U.S. Court of Appeals for the District of Columbia Circuit ruled that Trump had to stop construction because Congress had not approved the project and that he does not have unilateral authority to build the ballroom where the White House East Wing once stood. Donna Border, Washington.
1: A suspect has been arrested and will be charged in connection with vandalism of the World War II Memorial on the National Mall. This is AP News.
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0: safer, but they're urging leaders to focus more on security, jobs and education. Mohammed Kazim, a 30-year-old resident of Kabul province, tells the AP, "Thank God the past 5 years have passed in safety. Furthermore, our wish and hope is for the government to create more job opportunities for the youth." The Taliban initially promised to protect women's rights, but soon banned girls from education. The UN warns that restrictions on women hinder Afghans' recovery. The UN Women's Agency calls it the world's most severe women's rights crisis. Meanwhile, officials say the mayor of Afghanistan's northeastern Badakhshan province has been killed in an explosion. This marks the second deadly attack on a high-ranking Taliban official in the region in 2 weeks. I'm Charles de Ledesma.
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2: Your official forecast, today mostly sunny, looking for a high of 83. Tonight, partly cloudy and low of 60. Tomorrow, mostly sunny and a high of 82. Currently 81 degrees in RL Country.
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0: Ah, the sounds of George Strait here on WXRL. We're in our final hour of classic country. Then we get into drive time polkas at the Erie County Fair. Got a couple of 4-H'ers right here. I want to ask her name.
1: I'm Grace.
0: Pardon?
1: Grace.

0: Okay, and you're?
1: Amelia.
0: All right. Can I ask Amelia, first of all, how long have you been a 4-H-er?
1: This is my fifth year in 4-H.
0: How about you?
2: This is actually my first year.
0: Okay, cool. So can you tell me, like, a little bit about 4-H, what you guys do?
1: It's a really great community here at the 4-H building where people get to enter in crafts or vegetables that they do all throughout the year. Also, people get to show their animals that they work on throughout the year. I'm part of our dog show at the last day of the fair, and it's just a really great community.
0: And you also have some good food at that 4-H building, like that delicious chocolate shake, and I think you got vanilla too, right?
2: Yeah.
1: Yes, there's a vanilla and chocolate shake, and our daily special today is a Polish sausage with sauerkraut.
0: Kielbasa, and you get a bag of chips, I believe, and a drink, right? For like $9. Mm-hmm. You can't beat it.
1: No, you can't.
0: And it's air-conditioned in there, and there's tables and chairs for people to sit down and relax. You guys have a nice setup, and I know you do a lot of good things, like you said. And it's good for youth, for, you know, you folks and younger people. What's the, what is the age that you have to be to join?
1: So the starting age is 5, and that will be a clover bud, which is the 5 to 7 group. And then you get to join in at age of 8, and that's when your exhibit gets put on throughout the whole building. And the clover bud group is just, you don't get a red, white, or blue ribbon. You just get a green ribbon for participating. And it's just something to help them get their public speaking skills up.
0: Is there any charge to join?
1: I'm actually not very positive if there's a charge. There might be, but I don't think there's any charge to enter stuff into the fair, but you do get money for whatever ribbon you get.
0: Now, one more thing, which I don't think it has nothing to do with 4-H, but what you just mentioned to me prior to us going on the air. You're a musician, I understand, and you play in a band, so I want to hear about it, even though I know, but they don't know.
1: So I'm in the fair band, which is sponsored by Pepsi Cola, and we perform at 7 o'clock at the Avenue of Flags gazebo every night.
0: Yeah, I know. I saw it on the schedule, but I didn't know. So what instrument do you play?
1: I play the B-flat clarinet.
0: Okay, that's cool. And how many people are in the band?
1: There are a lot of us. I think over 50, maybe.
0: Yeah. All right, that is so cool because I think at one point, this might have been several years ago, they actually went around the fair, I think.
1: Yeah, we still do that. We do pop-ups of every few days of the fair, and we perform at the fireman's ceremony and the ceremony at Glad Park, I think it is, every night. So that's where you can see us.
0: So you got a busy night tonight between, it's Fireman's Day, mm-hmm. And you also see you're going to be performing up here. You guys are going to be busy.
1: Yeah, this is one of our lighter nights, too. Sometimes we get here at 12 o'clock or 3. We had to get here at 10 on the first day. So it's a commitment, but it's really fun. It's a great community.
0: Well, I thank both of you for being here. You got anything to add?
2: No, not really.
0: Okay, but you guys keep up the good work and enjoy the fair. And I'll be here all next week, too, so I'm sure I'll be bumping heads with you and seeing you, okay? So just enjoy yourself. And, of course, like I say, I'm here all next front, Monday through Friday, from 2 until 7. And right now, it's 11 minutes after 4.
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0: Ramblin' Lou Family Band, celebrating their 61st year at the fair, performing the first 8 days, August 12th through the 19th, with a daily show from 5 until 6:15 p.m. on the Avenue of Flags stage. And on Saturday and Sunday, August 22nd and 23rd, don't miss the Rockin' Ramblers. Five members of the Ramblin' Lou Family Band playing a mix of pop, rock and roll, country, and familiar favorites on the Avenue of Flags stage from 5 until 6:15 p.m. both days. And you can enjoy the show in comfort with a newly covered seating area and a free breeze. It's happening at the Erie County Fair with the Ramblin' Lou Family Band and the Rockin' Ramblers. It's a family tradition.
1: Well, let's continue with another tradition, and that, of course, is classic country music from the Erie County Fair. Just inside gate number 2, it's Alabama and The Closer You Get.

Larry Hanks in. Move it on over. Well, guess who's in front of me, folks? If this was TV, you could see. But this isn't. We're not WBBZ. No, this is the Erie County Fair, and I have the fair girls in front of me. And I've been wondering over the last couple of days where the fair girls are, because they've always come and visited me almost every day. But I don't know. They're slacking off, I think. It must be, you know, every year goes by, you know, you get a little older, so, you know, you just slack off a little bit. Yes, but the fair girls are in front of me. They're actually taking pictures, and they'll be selling them probably at their stand someplace in the fair. I'm only kidding, but no, it's nice. It's nice here. It's a nice setup. I enjoy being here. Good to see you guys. You're going to enjoy the concert tonight, and I'm sure I won't be here tomorrow and Sunday. No, I'll be back Monday through Friday from 2 to 7. So you guys will be here tomorrow and Sunday and Monday and every day, because you're an everyday fair goer. Okay. Good to see you, folks. I'm going to talk about something that most people don't like to talk about, and that's getting a monument or stone to remember your lost loved one. And when that time comes, you can go visit my friends, the Wagners, Dennis and Randy Wagner. They're the owners of Wagner Monuments. 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And talk to Dennis or Randy about all your cemetery needs, and thank them for being part of the Erie County Fair and our broadcast here at the fair.

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4: 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Come on, bring the family to see Western New York's first family of country music, the Ramblin' Lou Family Band, celebrating their 61st year at the fair, performing the first 8 days, August 12th through the 19th, with a daily show from 5 until 6:15 p.m. on the Avenue of Flags stage. And then on Saturday and Sunday, August 22nd and 23rd, don't miss the Rockin' Ramblers, five members of the Ramblin' Lou Family Band playing a mix of pop, rock and roll, country, and other familiar favorites on the Avenue of Flags stage, with shows both days from 5 until 6:15 p.m. Come on, enjoy the comfort in this newly covered seating area at the Avenue of Flags stage. We're going to see you out at the Erie County Fair, the Ramblin' Lou Family Band, and the Rockin' Ramblers. It's a family tradition.
0: Well, let's continue with more classic country. It's, what, 25 after 4? We got about 35 more minutes left of classic country before we get into the drive time polkas. So it's Alan Jackson and something called Where I Come From.

Detroit City, I pulled in this country kitchen. Try their brand of barbecues, I said finger licking. I paid the tab and the lady asked me how'd I like my biscuit. I'll be honest with you, ma'am, it ain't like mama fit.

Well, that is the music of Dolly Parton in my Tennessee mountain home on WXRL. You're with Ronnie D. Taking you up till 7 o'clock. We've got less than a half hour left of classic country. And then it's Drive Time Polkas live from the sturdy built pool house inside gate number 2 at the Erie County Fair. You know, it is Firefighters Day. And, of course, if you want to come on out, you got plenty of time. And if you're a firefighter or a member of the auxiliary, your admission is free as long as you have your firefighter credentials with you. And, of course, you'll get in for free. You'll also get a $10 voucher, which you can use for any food or drinks anywhere throughout the fair. So it's honoring the firefighters and the auxiliary today at the Erie County Fair. And, of course, we talked about the firefighter honoree of the day earlier, David Kazmierczak. And, of course, I want to talk to you now about the Firefighters Memorial Service, which will take place at 7 o'clock tonight. Yes, it takes place at 7 o'clock tonight. The Erie County Volunteer Firemen's Association is annual a Firefighters Memorial Service. It happens at the Firemen's Building, and that'll be at 7 o'clock tonight. Also going on, which happens on a daily basis, is the daily flag retreat ceremony. And today, U.S. Army veteran Pastor Howard Patton will be honored during the daily flag retreat ceremony, which will take place at 6:30 in Slade Park. So there's a couple of things that you might want to take in if you're heading out to the fair. And you've got plenty of time to it because what time is it now? It is 4:33, so you have plenty of time to get here and take those in. And also take in the Ramblin' Lou Family Band at 5 o'clock. They're going to be up here on the Cornerstone Avenue of the Flag Stage from 5 until 6:15. So by all means, stop out there and check them out. Awesome, awesome music. I love listening to them. It's the only bad thing about being here at the fair doing this radio broadcast. I can't get up there to listen to them. But, hey, you can't do everything. You know what they say. Anyhow, if you're looking to get a will, you know, put together, or you have questions about power of attorney documents or, you know, estate and Medicaid planning, and you're looking for an elder law attorney, an attorney that truly is going to care about you and your elder law needs. Well, that attorney is Dawn Mischka, and she's with the

0: 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Dawn specializes in elder law, and that's all she does. 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I don't know if you're aware of this, but the laws have changed about power of attorney documents. The big change being there's no longer a separate gift rider, and the power of attorney document now must be notarized and witnessed. Get more information on this and any other elder law matters by talking to attorney Dawn Mishka. 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When you meet her, you'll know she truly is a person that cares about you and your elder law needs. She is just an all-around caring person. You've also seen her on the Polka Buzz TV shows, both the 11:30 and 7 o'clock show, and she comes to pretty much all of our WBBZ TV Polka Buzz tapings. So when it comes to elder law, get an attorney that you know cares, and that attorney is Dawn Mishka. 204-1055. Call 204-1055 and just let her know that Ronnie D was talking about her at the Erie County Fair.
1: 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Thank you for your tremendous response to all of our WXRL Ramble and Loot tours. Hope to see you on the road again.
0: Right there, right there. That's where guests are. Looking for any info about the fair, or if you want a nice sheet with has some valuable discount coupons in that you can redeem throughout the fair, stop at any of the guest services booths, and they're generally located inside each gate. I'm looking at the one right across from me, inside gate number 2. Right now, let's get back to classic country music. We're going to call on William Lee Golden and something called Send Me the Pillow That

0: Ernest Tubman, thanks a lot here on WXRL. You know, the Erie County Sheriffs have a child ID tag that you can get your child registered and ID'd, and that is going on anytime now up till 8 o'clock at the Expo Hall. So it started at 2 in the afternoon. It goes till 8 o'clock, the Erie County Sheriff's child ID tag happening at the Expo Hall here on the fairgrounds. Plenty of things, though, to see and do every day at the fair. Again, it runs through Sunday, August the 23rd. This is only day three of the 12 best days of summer, so I hope you're having the opportunity to get on out and become part of it, and of course take in the Ramblin' Lou Family Band. They're going to be at the Cornerstone Avenue, the Flag Stage, starting at 5 o'clock this afternoon, so stop by and give them a listen and check out that nice undercover renovated area where you can actually sit and enjoy the Ramblin' Lou Family Band and, of course, any of the other great entertaining acts that they have there. And, of course, we can't forget about the annual 9:30 at night fireworks display. I caught some of them last night as I was actually leaving. Every night at 9:30, it's kind of like the closing of the fair, not officially, but unofficially. The fireworks by the Skylighters of New York just light up the sky here in Hamburg, and it is a beautiful, beautiful sight. So, again, we're winding down our classic country portion of our broadcast. We're going to get into Drive Time Polkas coming up at 5 o'clock, and then we're going to have a couple hours of good polka sounds. But right now, it's 16 minutes before 5.
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2: 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Come on, bring the family to see Western New York's first family of country music, the Ramblin' Lou Family Band, celebrating their 61st year at the fair, performing the first 8 days, August 12th through the 19th, with a daily show from 5 until 6:15 p.m. on the Avenue of Flag Stage. And on Saturday and Sunday, August 22nd and 23rd, don't miss the Rockin' Ramblers, 5 members of the Ramblin' Lou Family Band playing a mix of pop, rock and roll, country, and familiar favorites on the Avenue of Flag Stage from 5 until 6:15 p.m. both days. And you can enjoy the show in comfort with a newly covered seating area and a free breeze. It's happening at the Erie County Fair with the Ramblin' Lou Family Band and the Rockin' Ramblers. It's a family tradition.
0: Let's get back to classic country from the fair. It's Marty Stewart, something called Now That's Country.

Well, now that's country. Yes, it is. Yes, it's been country since 2 o'clock. And, of course, in a little bit, we're going to shift gears and get into a Drive Time Polkas. It's coming up on about 9 minutes now before 5 o'clock. I want to thank LJ and RC for manning the controls back at Mission Control at WXRL, doing a great job, as they always do, keeping me on the air. And, of course, like I say, we've got... polka music coming your way from the Erie County Fair. So whatever you do, don't go anywhere, because I'm not going anywhere. I'll see you on the other side of 5 o'clock. Take care, my friend.

Well, a happy Friday, and hello, it is Ronnie D time here on WXRL. 3 hours gone, two more to go. What am I talking about? Hey, I've been here since 2 o'clock playing classic country music, and now, of course, we shift gears as we put the cowboy hat on the rack and pull out the accordion as it's Drive Time Polkas for the next couple of hours. And, of course, the Drive Time Polkas from the Erie County Fair is all being sponsored by my friends at Wagner Monuments, 2953 Genesee Street in Cheektowaga, remembering your loved ones with quality cemetery monuments. 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Welcome to Firefighters Day at the Erie County Fair. Yes, if you're a member of the fire company or you're an auxiliary member, show your credentials and you will get in for free. That's right, you'll get in for free. So don't go anywhere, my friend. Hang in there, right there. And of course, that happened. It's been going on all day. So you'll also get a $10 voucher that you can

0: spend for food and drinks and anything here on the fairgrounds. So let's talk to this gentleman that just arrived. I think he just walked through the gate, and I think he's actually, well, he's from Buffalo, but now he moved into Florida. So let's find out his name.
1: Bob Jingleski.
0: You just walking in, Bob?
1: Yes, I am.
0: Where have you been all day?
1: Resting to come to the fair.
0: Oh, okay. All right. Are you a firefighter?
1: I am not.
0: Okay. So who'd you bring with you?
1: My wife, Judy.
0: Hi, Judy. So it's good to be back in Western New York.
1: Yeah, we're coming to the Happy Together tour.
0: Okay.
1: Yep, for the concert tonight.
0: And I thought you were coming to see me.
1: Well, we always come in this gate to see you, so.
0: I know. I'm only kidding you. So anyhow, our next Polka Buzz is coming up September 1st at the Falcons.
1: I'll be there, and we're also going to be there October 1st at the Batavia.
0: Cool.
1: Right before we go back.
0: Cool. Yeah, all right, cool. Yeah, you got to wind up taking a jet plane every month just to come back for Polka Buzz, right? So, all right, I'll let you go.
1: All right, my friend. Good seeing you again.
0: Take care. Bye, Judy. All right. Yeah. Oh, people stopping by saying hi. But yes, it is Firefighters Day at the Erie County Fair. If you're a fireman or a member of the auxiliary, you get free admission when you show your proper identification, as well as getting a $10 voucher for food, drinks, and rides on the fairgrounds. Let's kick off our Friday edition of Drive Time Polkas from the Erie County Fair with Eddie Biega and Crusade, something called Stepping Out Friday Night Obetta.

0: my friend. Okay, that was something called the Haystack Polka by Stashko Lunka and the Chicago Masters. So let's, we got some folks here coming around. Come on over here. And we're going to find out who all these people are, right, starting with you.
1: All right, my name is Father Rob Orlowski, and I'm from North Tonawanda.
0: Our Lady of Częstochowa.
1: That's right. And St. Amelia's and St. Christopher's.
0: Oh, yeah, yeah, I know. We have the family of parishes. I know the same with ours in Alden. I'm St. John's, as you know. But got something. Well, first of all, who's with you?
1: This is Debbie, and she's from North Tonawanda as well. And she works in our office. And she helps set up when we have Polka Bus.
0: Who else is here?
1: That's Father Art Matulke. He's just moved to the Kenmore Parishes.
2: I used to be where you would have been. I'd have been with you.
0: St. John's in Alden?
2: Yeah, because I was at St.
0: Come on over here. Come on over here.
2: St. Teresa's.
0: St. Teresa's in
2: Akron. Yeah. And you guys just became a family together, so yeah.
0: Yeah, well, why'd you leave us?
3: Because they took me away. They sent me out to Tonawanda, Grand Island, Kenmore, great places.
0: Good now place. You're with him?
3: No. I'm the other family of parishes, okay. Just nearby.
0: I know we have so many families. Yeah. I mean, it's incredible. But yeah,
2: man, we do love Polka Bus. Good stuff.
0: Oh, good. Have you been to a Polka Bus?
3: I've been to his over at
0: Our Lady of Częstochowa.
3: Yep, exactly. Yep, yep.
4: And we were in Batavia.
3: Oh, and Batavia. We went to Batavia a few times too to see
0: back in Batavia on October 1st.
3: Oh, all right. Good. Say hi to.
0: That's for you. Love coming there, but you love winning there.
3: There even more, right? Yeah.
0: Did you win?
3: We did not, but I didn't play. But say hi to Chris Musial for us too, please.
0: Okay, well, he's going to be listening. You never know.
3: Oh, good. Hey, Chris. How are you?
0: Hey, go ahead.
5: So, Polka Buzz is coming back to Our Lady of Częstochowa in November.
0: Right.
5: On the 13th of November. So
0: Friday the 13th.
5: Yes. Right.
0: Yes. Oh, yes.
5: We're excited to have you back. Very excited.
0: We are, too. We love going over there. I love going over there. And it's great to see you guys. And unfortunately, your timing has been bad every time you came over here. But I'm glad you came back.
1: Oh, yeah. We'll come back over and over.
2: I like your new setup.
0: Father Rob.
1: Father Rob.
0: Rob, yes.
2: I like your new setup. They did well for you. They got rid of the old trailer.
0: Well, we don't own this, and we didn't own the trailer.
2: Oh, okay.
0: Okay,
2: well,
0: yeah.
2: They got you. Nice
0: they just let us use this, yeah.
2: That's nice. Good.
0: Yeah, so, yeah, it is a nice setup, and I enjoy being here. It's my 20th year here.
3: 20 years? Why? You only look 20.
0: Thank you. Let's see.
2: I got to go to confession now.
0: Yeah, you could do a confession for me, but no.
1: All right.
0: You know, and I got to tell you, yeah, you know, actually, I haven't been to confession in years.
2: Uh-oh.
0: And no, but I did go recently.
2: Oh, good.
0: Like
2: right
0: before Easter.
2: Oh, good.
0: Yeah.
2: Church still stood?
0: Yeah.
2: Nice.
0: Well, it wasn't my church, so I went to another one just in case. Right. I went to the church. What's it called? Sacred Heart. It's on Genesee Street near in Bowmansville.
2: Oh, yeah. Absolutely. Yep. Yeah. Great place. Wonderful. I used to be with that place, too, in my other family. Yeah. Beautiful.
0: I was coming down on, it was a Saturday. I forget where I was. I was coming down Genesee Street, and it looked, it's like 4 o'clock. They probably got mass or something. I think it was 20 to 4 or something.
2: Yeah.
0: So I pulled in there. I see some people going in. I go, oh, yeah, they got mass. So I go in there, and they got a confessional open. I go, Jesus.
2: It's time.
0: I better go. I haven't been there probably a year or two, maybe five.
2: Oh,
0: who knows?
2: Wow.
3: Well, you're good now. Don't make it that long next time. Good.
0: A long list. Not really. Hey, great to see both of you guys. Yeah. And we'll see you in November, if not sooner.
2: We'll be there.
0: I'm here all next week, Monday through Friday.
2: So.
0: Well, then come on back. That's that song, Come On Back. Good to talk to you folks. Yes, it really is. Oh, they're great. You know, we're talking about

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We're going up till 7 o'clock with Drive Time Polkas here at the fair. It's about 5:15 right now. We're going to continue along with something by the Mass Brass, something called that Fun Time Medley.

Jerry Kaminsky and the Merrymakers and Friday Night at the Tavern. Hey, we could call it Friday Night at the Fair, right? Friday Night at the Erie County Fair. I'm looking at Henry's Kettle Corn right across the way. Yeah, if you're looking for some good kettle corn, he's right here, just inside gate number 2. And stop in, say hi to him. Tell him I give him my regards that Ronnie D said hi. But it is Firefighters Day at the Erie County Fair. If you're a fireman or a member of the auxiliary and you show your proper identification, your admission is free and you get a $10 voucher to be used for food or drinks or rides on the fairgrounds today. And being that it is Firefighter Day, they have a firefighter honoree of the day, and that is David Kazmierczak. And he's going to be honored coming up at 6 o'clock. So in less than an hour, they're going to be honoring David. And he is with the Buffalo Fire Department. And that ceremony will take place at 6 o'clock outside the Fireman's Building at the fairgrounds. And then at 7 o'clock, it's the Firefighters Memorial Service. And that will take place, again, in the Fireman's Building. The Erie County Volunteer Firemen's Association are going to host their annual Firefighters Memorial Service in the Fireman's Building. And that will be at 7 o'clock this evening. Now at 6:30 tonight, it's the Daily Flag Retreat Ceremony. This happens every day at the Erie County Fair. And today it's U.S. Army veteran Pastor Howard Patton. He's going to be honored during the Daily Flag Retreat Ceremony happening at 6:30 in Slade Park. So there's a couple of things that you can still have a few minutes or actually a little time to get in and catch those. You know, we were talking Pokebuzz, right, about out at Our Lady of Częstochowa. Well, that's going to be happening in November. But before that, hey, by popular demand, the Polish Falcons in DPU are saying, come on back. So we're heading back to the Polish Falcons on Columbia and Warner in DPU.

0: for a lot of fun, great music, lots of dancing, and good food with the Kaisertown Polka Band. It's all happening on Tuesday, September the 1st. The doors will open at 6. I will get the show started at 7. Kevin Kutas and his family will be cooking up some good stuff in the kitchen. And, of course, Kevin the bartender, he and his bars team will be serving up some cold piva and some perfectly mixed drinks. And, again, the doors will open at 6. I'll get things started at 7. It'll be the Kaisertown Polka Band, and that's Tuesday, September the 1st. And breaking news, breaking news, breaking news. We're going to have ourselves a Buffalo Bills Polka Buzz TV show. That's right. So come with your Buffalo Bills T-shirts, sweatshirts, jerseys, hats. And, yeah, we're going to have a lot of fun as we'll have the Buffalo Bills Polka Buzz TV show. And that'll be on Tuesday, September the 1st at the Polish Falcons. And, you know, I'm thinking about it. We do four shows, and this is the 13th, okay? Now, the home opener is, what, a couple of days later, right? On September the... Well, it's September the 1st is when we're doing the taping, right? So the home opener is Thursday, September 17th. So this is going to be cool because actually all four shows can be Buffalo Bills Polka Buzz shows when you think about it, because the Bills will be playing over the next 4 weeks, right? The first week, of course, they're in Houston. Then they're home at the home opener against the Lions. And then it's the Chargers. And then it's the Patriots. And after the Patriots, I believe it is, I think it's off to the, no, it's off to, I think it's off to, off to the Rams on the West Coast. But, so yeah, we're going to have ourselves some Buffalo Bills Polka Buzz TV show. So wear your Bills stuff and come on out on Tuesday, September the 1st at the Polish Falcons in Depew for the Polka Buzz TV shows. And I'm looking forward to seeing you there, and I'll have my Bill stuff on as well. Hope to see you there.
1: 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All aboard!
0: Well, I hope you're all aboard, because I am, and we've got traffic coming up in just a little bit, but before that, let's listen to the Dynatones and Zusha.
2: Zusha! Let's go!

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1: Good afternoon. Starting out at the 90 in both directions in Cheektowaga at the 33. You are under speed at this time. The 290 east at Main Street by the Blue Water Tower. Congestion from Sheridan Drive. The 190 north at the Peace Bridge. Heavy congestion at this time. About a mile and a half backup. And that's because there's a 30 to 60 minute delay going into Canada. And the 190 north at the South Grand Island Bridge, you're going to be going about 1 mile per hour, and it will certainly take you some extra time to get through there. With your NFTA Traffic and Transit Update, I'm Melody Nardone.

0: That's Walter Selleck, some polka gold, right? Little 40-20-35. Here with Ronnie D. I'm broadcasting live from the sturdy-built pool house just inside gate number 2 at the Erie County Fair. I'll be with you till 7 o'clock. I started at 2 o'clock, and of course, I won't be here tomorrow or Sunday, but I'll be back next on Monday. Monday, Tuesday, Wednesday, Thursday, Friday. We'll be here all next week, Monday through Friday, from 2 until 7 o'clock with classic country music and the best in polka music. I have heard, though, that the Rockin' Polkas are going to be here tomorrow. Mike and George are going to get things rocking around 2 o'clock in the afternoon tomorrow. So if you're coming out to the fair, stop by, say hi. Tell them Ronnie D said hi, okay? I appreciate that. Hey, we got to promote our fellow polka folks, right? And I'm sure they'll promote me. I promote them. So good to have them coming out to the fair tomorrow. They'll be here, I guess, from 2 until 4. So hopefully you can join them here at the Erie County Fair. Well, how's your air conditioning system? Is it ready for the heat and humidity? 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

0: Well, what's happening here at the fair tonight? There's, well, they're going to be doing the dance show here right across the way at the Indian Village, the Niue Indian Village. That'll take place at 7 o'clock tonight. Also going on in Showplace, you can see the Sea Lion Splash. It's an interesting, you know, an interesting show that the Sea Lions put on. This happens at 7 o'clock in the Showplace area. And on the same stage where the Ramblin' Blue Family Band is performing now, and they'll be there till 6:15, the Cornerstone Avenue of the Flag Stage, it's the Benjamin Jackson Hypnotist Show, and that'll be at 8 o'clock tonight. The Benjamin Jackson Hypnotist Show, and that'll be at 8 o'clock tonight. Just a couple of things that are happening at the Erie County Fair. Of course, the theme for the year, for this year's fair, is Star Stripes and Summer Nights. Star Stripes and Summer Nights. That's the theme for the Erie County Fair for this year, for 2020. Hi. Come on over. Yes. Yeah, we got a different thing. I'm going to talk to you here. Yeah, I think so. I thank you. Yeah.
1: Damn.
0: Okay.
2: With my friend Christy from work. Whoa, whoa.
0: Hang on. Hang on. What's your name?
2: Kathy.
0: Yeah, where's the other half?
2: I left him home.
0: I thought he'd be in the casino.
2: No, he doesn't want to walk. Well, he'll be in the casino probably. Not here, though.
0: And who'd you bring with you?
2: Christy.
0: Hi, Christy.
2: Oh,
0: hi. So you're going to see the... Yes, the Happy Together Tour.
2: Yes.
0: That's at 7:30, I think, right?
2: Uh-huh.
0: Yeah, at the grandstand, yeah. Got your tickets?
2: Yes.
0: Okay.
2: How do you get in here?
0: Well, I don't mean for here. Aren't there tickets for there?
2: Yes.
0: Yeah, so okay. All right. It's good to see you guys. Yes. All right. Take care.
2: You got a nice new building.
0: Cool. Okay. Yeah. Tell Steve-O I said hi.
2: I will.
0: Yeah. All right.
2: Bye.
0: Goodbye. Let's, let's continue here with more polka music, as we call on Dick Pillar, and something called Polka Fun.

Polka Family and something called those dancing feet. Well, you know what? We haven't had anybody dance the polka in front of here. As in past years, usually sometimes between 5 and 7, there's some people start doing the polka right in front of my broadcast. That hasn't happened yet, but we do have time today. And, of course, we have all next week, right, Monday through Friday. From 2 to 7, but 5 to 7 is drive time polkas. Speaking of things happening all day, if you want to check out the woodworking and wood carving demonstrations, that happens all day long up at the Creative Arts Building. And, of course, also if you want to learn about CPR, which wouldn't be a bad thing, that goes until 10 o'clock tonight. The CPR training, that happens in the Fireman's Building. Just a few of the many things that you can take in when you're at the 186th Erie County Fair. At 7 o'clock tonight, they call it the Strolling Boombox. The Strolling Boombox. Where are they? They're going to be strolling throughout the fair. It's the Strolling Boombox, and that's going to happen at 7 o'clock tonight, and you could find them anywhere on the fairgrounds. And, of course, there's so many other things to take in at the 186th Erie County Fair. And, of course, this is a true Western New York tradition. Can't forget about the Sky River Butterflies, which are directly across from me in that big, big tent. And there are thousands and thousands of butterflies in there.

I think I mentioned it yesterday that I was in there last year, and it was interesting to learn about butterflies and, of course, their longevity, how long they can live, what they eat, and all that. It's very interesting. So if you want to learn about butterflies, go into the Sky River Butterfly Tent just inside gate number 2. When you walk through gate number 2, it's to your left, just behind guest services. 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That's 892-5505. And talk to Dennis or Randy about all your cemetery needs, and thank them for being part of Drive Time Polkas at the Erie County Fair. When it comes to Christmas decorations, and I know you're going to say I'm crazy talking about Christmas here. It's only August, Ron, and I know I'm not one for rushing the seasons neither, but there's this store that is a florist and a Christmas shop all in one. If you remember Oyster's Florist on Ridge Road, and then next door to that was the Christmas shop. Well, now they've consolidated both the florist and the Christmas shop all under one roof at 880 Ridge Road in Lackawanna, a couple blocks east of the Basilica. And it is truly one of New York State's largest Christmas stores because they feature thousands of holiday decorations. Why not get a jump start on your Christmas decorating? It doesn't mean you have to put the decorations up, but you can at least browse through that store, because believe me, you are going to love what you're going to see. Every time I go in there, I always say, boy, I mean, I don't do a lot of decorating because it's just me. But if I had a family, you know, with kids and a wife and so forth, and I was doing a lot of decorating, that would be the place to shop, because they have it all. And if you have family and friends that live out of town but they're from Buffalo, you might want to get them a chicken wing ornament or a pierogi ornament or a beef on whack ornament so they remember what Western New York is all about. Take a walk down Snowman Lane and stop into the Santa Claus room and check out all the Santas. See the lighted up decorations, the themed Christmas trees, including the decorated tabletops, thousands of angels and nativity sets, candles, wreaths, and a lot more. If it's about Christmas, chances are you'll find it at the Christmas shop. 880 Ridge Road in Lackawanna, just a couple of blocks east of the Basilica. Stop in, say hi to Andrea and Pat, and of course Chris and the entire staff, and thank them, you know, for being part of Drive Time Polkas at the Erie County Fair. Speaking of polkas, we're going to keep it going. Actually, I'm going to slow it down right now. Waltz tempo. Going to call on Eddie Foreman. And will you meet me in heaven?

0: Well, that's the Apple Errors and something called What Kasha Does Best as we're wrapping up hour number one. Well, attorney Dawn Mishka specializes in elder law. And if you watch Polka Buzz, you've seen her on the 11:30 and the 7 o'clock show. She also comes to almost all the Polka Buzz tapings. And if you've gotten to know Dawn and you've ever met her and talked to her, you're going to know she is a genuine, caring human being. And I mean that right from my heart. I mean, she really cares about everybody. And that's the kind of attorney you want when you have to deal with putting a will together, or you have questions about estate and Medicaid planning and power of attorney documents and healthcare proxies and asset protection. And anyone that has come up to me, I've had people come up to me and actually thank me for talking about her, because they said, Ronnie, she's just what you said she was. We met her, and she is such an unbelievable human, caring individual, and she is. So if you have any type of elder law issues, turn to attorney Dawn Mishka. She's with the PB Elder Law Group, and they're at 455 Cayuga Road in Chickdawaga. You can phone her at 204-1055. That's 204-1055 for attorney Dawn Mishka, because you owe it to yourself to get an attorney who's truly going to care about you and your elder law needs. And that attorney is Dawn Mishka. Call her at 204-1055. When you call and answer PB Elder Law, be sure to ask for Dawn Mishka. When you talk to Dawn, you know what to tell her, that you listen to Drive Time Polkas and you heard all about her at the Erie County Fair.
1: 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This is Jimmy Sterr inviting you to join me every Sunday at 2 o'clock right here on WXRL. It's Polka Session with yours truly for 60 minutes, following LJ with Polka Jamboree. We're going to have a party every Sunday right here. Make sure you're with us. Man, I'll tell you, I'm looking forward to it. That Sunday's at 2 o'clock right here on WXRL.

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You're listening to Drive Time Polkas on WXRL Lancaster Buffalo. Lock it in on the big 1300 AM.

of the Kaisertown Polka Band. And you are going to see them coming up on Tuesday, September the 1st, for a special Buffalo Bills Polka Buzz TV taping. It's going to happen. That's Tuesday, September the 1st. Where? At the Polish Falcons on Columbia and DePue. Kevin Kutas and his family are going to be cooking up in the kitchen some good stuff. Kevin the bartender, he'll be back behind the bar with his bar team. They'll be serving up some cold piva and some perfectly mixed drinks. Doors are going to open at 6. I'll get the show started at 7. It'll be Mitch and the Kaisertown Polka Band as we're going to have ourselves a Buffalo Bills Polka Buzz TV taping. That's right. We're going to get it started because the first show is going to run on Sunday, September the 13th, which is perfect timing. As, the Bills are going to be, it'll be Bills season already. So come on out Tuesday, September the 1st, to the Polish Falcons, Columbia and Warner in DePue, and wear your Bills sweatshirt, your Bills t-shirts, your Bills hats. And, we're going to have a good, good time with the Buffalo Bills Polka Buzz TV taping with the Kaisertown Polka Band. That's Tuesday, September the 1st. Star doors are opening at 6 at the Polish Falcons, Columbia and Warner in DePue. There's a $10 cover. 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And just let them know that you heard about them from Ronnie D, broadcasting live at the Erie County Fair. Yes, and I am. I'm actually outside on the patio of the sturdy-built pool house. This beautiful sturdy-built pool house that when you come through gate number 2, you'll be able to check it out and pick up a WXRL newsletter. And if you want, you can say hi to me or on the air to a loved one. Right now, let's get back to where polka sounds. I want to send this out to all the members of the clergy, okay? All the members of the clergy. Father Rob was just here not too long ago from Our Lady of Częstochowa. But regardless of what parish you represent, this goes out to all the members of the clergy. It's Dave Gawronski and his musical magic and the Polka Padre.

Okay, that is something by the maestro man called the Music and Girls Polka here on WXRL. How do you listen? You listen online like Will does at WXRL.com. Will's out in the Utica area. I'm sure he's been listening. He probably was listening all day, even to the classic country. And or do you listen on the AM side, 1300? Or

0: 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I don't care how you listen, I thank you for listening, and I hope you'll come on out to the 186th Erie County Fair. Plenty of things to do here, from the animals to all the exhibits and activities that are going on, and demonstrations and food, and you can do a lot of shopping here. I always like to take a walk through the event center, which I haven't done yet, but of course it's only day three, and I'll be here all next week, because there's always some interesting things in the event center, and many things are, you know, I like the candy at Kelly's country store in there. I love to get some of that. But there's also a store in there that has t-shirts, and I'm talking old t-shirts, and I love those old t-shirts, like from Twin Fair, which is where I worked at one time, or you'll see an Ames or a Hills or a Loblaws or a Bell's. Yeah, and it's another great venue that I like to check out. But to come on out to the 186th Erie County Fair, you won't be disappointed. There's something for everyone out here. In fact, yesterday when I was walking around, this would be up towards, I think, gate number 5, if I remember, there is a shop that sells Polish items. Yeah, and I did see it. I didn't really get a chance to stop by and talk to the gentleman, but there's a shop that sells Polish items, and that's up, I think it was near gate number 5. That's when I saw retired Sheriff Tim Howard. He was out there yesterday. But anyhow, a lot of things here to do. So come on out and enjoy it. It runs now through Sunday, August the 23rd. Well, I will say this. 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
0: Thank you. That's Craig Matthews. Of course, he is the morning man, as you just heard, from Monday, Tuesday, and Wednesday. I call it the morning trio, because then Ralph's there on Thursday and Lou 5 on Friday. So check them out. Now, tomorrow, of course, at 9 o'clock, it is Grand Ole Country. That's Grand Ole Country from 9 to 1 here on WXRL. And then, of course, the Posh-Ups are going to be here at the fair from 2 until 4, broadcasting Rockin' Polkas live. And, of course, I'll be back, not at the fair, but Drive Time Polkas will be on WXRL from 5 to 7 tomorrow. I'll be back at the fair on Monday. I'll be looking forward to that. Right now, though, it's a little bit of what I could call waltz gold, okay? Because we're going to slow the tempo down, call on Gene Vishneski with the Weeping Willow Waltz.

Eddie Blazonczyk, the Versatones, and a polka celebration right here at the Erie County Fair, the 186th Erie County Fair, and of course the Rambaloo Family Band. They're going to be back here tomorrow at 5 o'clock. So if you're coming out Saturday, by all means, stop up to the Cornerstone Avenue of the Flag stage and watch the Rambaloo Family Band from 5 until 6:15. They'll be here again tomorrow. They'll also be here on Sunday as well. Next week. But right now, I wanted to look ahead here to some of the things happening at the Erie County Fair. This Sunday happens to be Veterans Day. It's free admission for all veterans. Just simply show your credentials and you'll get free admission, as well as a $10 voucher for food, beverages, or rides. And that's for active military veterans and auxiliary members as well with proper ID. That's this Sunday at the Erie County Fair. Now, Monday, which is when I'll be back, here on Monday starting at 2 o'clock. With classic country and then drive time polkas at 5. It's Taste of the Fair Day. Food vendors are going to offer a sample items for just $3, and that'll be on Monday. They're calling it Taste of the Fair Day, where many of the food vendors will offer a sample item for just $3. And I'm sure the guest services will have informational sheets listing the vendors that are part of the Taste of the Fair Day. So when you stop by Monday and you come through the gate, go over to the guest service booth and pick up one of those sheets, so you know which vendors are, you know, offering Taste of the Fair Day. That's always a good day. I always like that day. And that'll be on Monday, this coming Monday, the 17th. It's amazing where the time goes. Anyhow, speaking of food, you know what I like? I like omelets. And you know what I really like is I like a Zorba's omelet. In fact, Larry, who's back at Mission Control with WXRL, pushing the buttons to make me look good. This was a while ago, and we need to do this again, Larry. I don't know, him and I were someplace, and I said, we're going to go to Zorba's. Went to Zorba's, and I treated him to a Zorba's omelet. Mm-hmm. It was good, wasn't it? I know it was. Larry's shaking his head, I'm sure. Yes, it was. And boy, it is. It's one of my favorites. It's a couple of hot dogs chopped up, those Zorba's Texas Hots, and they throw in some cheese and onions. Then they put their Texas sauce on top. I like it with French fries instead of home fries, but some people take the home fries. It's good. And I try to stop in there, you know, maybe a couple times a month or even once a week sometimes. But Zorba's. Check it out, okay? It's obviously, when I say Zorba's, you think of their Texas Hots, but because that is their specialty. But I love the omelet. And, of course, I love their milkshakes, too. If you're looking for a good old-fashioned chocolate, vanilla, or strawberry shake, Zorba's is the place. Real ice cream, real milk, that old-fashioned blender that you used to see in the ice cream parlors, that's what Zorba's is all about, too. And, of course, they've got other things aside from that omelet that I talk about. Check out the rest of the breakfast menu. Check out their sandwiches, like their burgers, their Italian sausage, their chicken. How about their grilled cheese? The bologna and onions. Then, of course, we can't forget about those Texas Hots. It's Zorba's. It's a Western New York tradition. And they're open every day at 7 a.m. That's where I'll be seeing you. I'll be looking for you at Zorba's. They're on Transit at Lee Street in Depew. Or another way to look at it is they're on Transit Road between Columbia Avenue and Pleasant View in Depew. You can't miss the sign. Stop in, say hi, especially to Sarah and Tom and all the crew, and tell them that you heard it from Drive Time Polkas. Let's get back to more polka sounds right now. We're going to call on Charm City Sound, something called Marina.

Lenny Gamolka and Old Baby Mine here with Ronnie D here at the Erie County Fair, just inside gate number two, and it is a perfect night to come on out to the fair. It's a Friday night, got the weekend started. What better place to be than at the 186th Erie County Fair? You know, we talked about the entertainment, as in the Ramblin' Lou Family Band, which are here, of course, from 5 till 6:15. Basically, they're

here every day. Well, with the exception of the 20th and 21st, okay? Basically, the Ramblin' Lou Family Band's going to be here, like I said, the first 8 days of the fair, which, of course, three of them are already complete. And they're up on the Avenue of the Flag stage at 5 o'clock. They entertain you till 6:15. Then they have the 20th and 21st off. And then August 22nd and 23rd, it's the brand new Rockin' Ramblers, which consists of five members of the Ramblin' Lou Family Band. And they perform classic pop, rock, and country songs that you all know and love. And that'll be happening on Saturday and Sunday, the final 2 days of the fair, actually a week from tomorrow and a week from Sunday, at the Avenue of the Flag stage, starting at 5 o'clock. And, of course, when it comes to other entertainment, well, this coming Tuesday, that'll be August the 18th, it's Polka Day at the fair. The New Direction Band is going to be here. They're going to be up at Slade Park. They'll be there from 1 until 4 o'clock. That's this coming Tuesday, August the 18th. It's polka time at the fair. And, of course, that's with the New Direction Band. They'll be there from 1 until 4 at Slade Park. So come on out, wear your red and white, and dance the polka from 1 until 4. Then you can make your way down to gate number 2 and say hi to yours truly, Ronnie D, and take home a WXRL newsletter. Well, have you ever asked yourself where you would want to be laid to rest when your time on Earth is done? 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And again, thank them for being part of Drive Time Polkas at the Erie County Fair. 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Well, you know what time it is? It is obedic time. That's right. I'm going to call on the Steel City Brass and something called the Old Timers Obedic.

That's the Dinah Brass and something called Hold in Heaven here at WXRL. 1300 AM, 95.5 FM, and online at WXRL.com. Well, I'm just looking at some of the other entertainment that's going to be happening tonight at the Erie County Fair. And they have Zach Jerkin. He's going to be performing at 7 o'clock at Slade Park. That's Zach Jerkin. And, of course, up in the Carousel Beer Gardens, it's going to be Flipside at 7 p.m. And, of course, they have the Happy Together Tour also going on in the Buffalo News Grandstand, and that's at 7:30. That's going to feature, tunes from the Vogues and, of course, the Association, the Cowcells, and a lot more. It's happened.

0: at 7:30 tonight in the Buffalo News Grandstand. That's the Happy Together Tour. Also keep in mind, food goers, fairgoers, I should say, and food lovers, fairgoers, though, that you can sample 41 new foods that are offered throughout the fairgrounds and vote for your favorites in the new Food Showdown. 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And that ecfair.org, it's a great site because it basically gives you, you can click on which day you're coming to the fair, and you'll see all the different things happening. 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And as I say, we're starting to wind down our five-hour broadcast that started at 2 o'clock this afternoon, and right now it's 16 minutes before 7.
1: Hey, Brian, that was some game, huh?
2: I missed it. 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
1: You saw a coyote up close? 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

0: stage at 5 p.m. both days. 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
1: Let's get back to more classic country music. Country music, hey? Classic polka music, I should say. Here at the Erie County Fair, at least I can laugh at my mistakes, right? We're going to call on Bob Zielinski and something called Smokey Joe.

Well, that is the music of the Jimmy Sturr Orchestra in America. We're faithful with a little help there from Lenny Gamolka. And, of course, the helicopter is just flying by, flying high above the Hamburg Fairgrounds. It is a beautiful night. It's a Friday. Of course, the weekend's here. If you're not here yet, well, you can still come on out tonight. And, of course, you have until Sunday, August the 23rd, to take part in the 186th Erie County Fair. It definitely is a Western New York tradition. And I'll tell you, I'm always thrilled to be here broadcasting live each and every year. This is my 20th year. I'm not going to catch up with the Ramblin' Lou family. They've been here for 61 years. But I'll tell you, it's a fun time. So hopefully you'll come on out to the fair sometime. And if you do, next week I'll be here from Monday through Friday from 2 until 7 each day. So if you stop by, come through gate number 2, say hello, pick up a WXRL newsletter, and let's have some fun. And let's do it together at the Erie County Fair. And again, taking all the activities, all the sights, all the sounds, the great food, it doesn't get much better than this. So that's going to wrap it up for Ronnie D for this Friday night from the fair. I want to thank my buddy Larry Jones back at Mission Control at WXRL for pushing the buttons and making me look good, as he does a great job all the time. And RC also was there helping out, and again, he does a great job as well. So always good to set the butterfly lady, right? Yes. Oh, yes. The butterfly lady. Yeah, remember? Yeah, I was talking about the butterflies, the Sky River butterflies. She just walked by. But we'll talk to you on, talk to you tomorrow, actually, on WXRL at 5 o'clock. And then, of course, back here at the fair.

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1: Welcome in to Rick Jackson's Country Classics. Ticket prices for concerts have skyrocketed, so I'm thinking a free show would be really nice. So let's do it. We got the best lineup on the planet for you. How about George Strait, Dolly Parton, Brooks and Dunn, Toby Keith, Tim McGraw, and another 30 of your all-time favorites. Coming your way right now on our Fantasy Country Concert.

honest. Someone shows over here. Epitomizes what Bonner is all about. It's all about being free and easy, having a good time, right? There's nothing wrong with being free and easy out here.

it's the unmistakable voice of Emmy Lou Harris from her amazing album called Elite Hotel. I'm the only singer who had a number one chart hit with that song, written and first recorded by Don Gibson back in 1956, and it was covered that same year by Theron Young. Then Patsy Cline hit number five with it in 1963, the first song her label released after Patsy died in that awful plane crash. And Reba also recorded a version of Sweet Dreams before she became a star and only got to number 19. It's our fantasy country concert. And Okie from Muskogee was first released as a studio version and was an immediate smash in 1969. After it hit number one, Merle wanted to go back to Muskogee to pay tribute to the folks there and recorded the concert. And as you can imagine, they went absolutely insane when he sang that song. So Capitol Records released the live version from the Muskogee Civic Center. And here comes Merle Haggard on our fantasy country concert.

0: Live from London, Ricky Skaggs and Cajun Moon. And that performance famous because Ricky thought the crowd had rejected him. And when they took a halftime intermission and went back with a long face and told the stage manager as much, and he was astonished and told Ricky it might have been the loudest crowd they'd had all season. We're a little more reserved over here. Sent Ricky back out on stage with a new perspective. It's our Fantasy Country Concert, and we've got live performances coming up next from Johnny Cash, the Eagles, and Mac Davis just around the corner on our feature of a Fantasy Country Concert.
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0: at the 186th Erie County Fair in Hamburg with so many great attractions, including the Ramblin' Lou Family Band, celebrating 61 years of entertainment at the fair. They're performing now through August 19th. Showtime, 5 until 6:15 p.m. on the Avenue of Flags stage. 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And even Ronnie D is going to be broadcasting from the fair from our WXRL mobile unit by Gate 2. Then on Saturday and Sunday, August 22nd and 23rd, see the new Rockin' Ramblers, five members of the Ramble Lou Family Band, playing familiar pop and rock hits that you're going to love to sing along with. It's right there on the Avenue of Flags stage at 5 p.m. both days. Come on, get out and enjoy the Erie County Fair and the Ramblin' Lou Family Band. 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
1: Boy, a singer would be hard-pressed to have a more audacious debut than Gretchen Wilson did with this song in 2004. And here she comes on our stage of a fantasy country.

Penitentiary, and I wake up at 8 o'clock in the morning in this star suite, all by myself. Yeah, that's what I said, aw. But I did what I've always done, man, to cheer myself up. I picked up my guitar, I sat down, I wrote me a little song. Now this is how it feels to be alone at the top of the hill, trying to figure out why.

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And he put me up a couple of days early. I came in a couple of days early, and they put me up at what they call the Star Suite. Now, here I am, headliner in one of the biggest nightclubs in the

0: One more time. What are we doing?
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0: The Impeccable, five-part harmony of the Eagles, recorded live in 1980 at the Santa Monica Civic Auditorium in California. And nearly 40 years later, when lead singer and co-founder Don Henley wanted to bring Vince Gill into the group after Glenn Frey died, one of the managers of the group worried about Vince's ability to harmonize on a song like that, and Don simply laughed and said, "Vince might be the most talented harmonic singer ever," explaining that Vince, beyond his solo career, is the most sought-after musician and backup singer in all of Nashville. First time Vince sang that song with the group in auditions, his vocals were so good, the whole group applauded and knew they'd found their guy. That was 9 years ago, and Vince is still going strong as an Eagle. Coming up next, we've got music on the way from Bobby Bear, Tim McGraw, and Merle Haggard on our Fantasy Country Concert.
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2: The most famous of all the voodoo queens that ever existed is Marie Laveau down in Louisiana. A lot of weird, ungodly tales about Marie. She's supposed to have a lot of magic potions.

Rainbow Stew, and that goes back to October 26, 1980, when Merle Haggard performed at the Country Fall Festival, Anaheim Stadium, California. And we were just talking about Vince Gill, and in a recent interview, Dan Rather asked Vince who he would pick as the all-time great of country music, and without hesitation, Vince said Merle Haggard, and explained that not only was

0: Merle, a master of vocal phrasing. He's probably our greatest songwriter as well, and it would be hard to argue with that. Just before that, we got Tim McGraw, If You're Reading This, and Bobby Bear in there too, and we've got Dolly coming up on our Fantasy Country Concert.
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1: Dolly Parton learned how to play banjo from an old timer who lived nearby in her hometown of Pigeon Forge, Tennessee. And she wrote this song about him called Applejack. So let's turn the stage over to Dolly on our Fantasy Country Concert.

Richard Shack. His real name was Jackson Taylor, but I called him Applejack. Now old Applejack was loved by everyone he ever knew. Applejack picked apples, but he picked the banjo too.

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1: 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So let's go there with Mary Chapin Carpenter, our Fantasy Country Concert from